0: Okay.
1: Benson Boone and Beautiful Things right there. How's it going, Kelly Weston? And speaking of beautiful things, happy Mother's Day to you. I got Ella Langley on the way, Harry Styles, and let's talk about Mother's Day. BTS Swim is on now.

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0: Happy Mother's Day to everyone. I hope it's already been a good Sunday. Mother's Day, always celebrated on the second Sunday of May. We honor our mothers and maternal figures, for sure, with, you know, cards, dinner, maybe barbecues, flowers. 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
14: Here's your Energy FM weatherology forecast. I'm Derek Hite. Lows dip down to about 42 tonight under mainly clear skies. Winds out of the north, 5 to 10 miles an hour. Sunny skies tomorrow. High temperatures reach up to 71. Lows dip down to about 56 tomorrow night. Mainly clear skies. Low 80s Tuesday with a slight chance of rain showers. Much cooler Wednesday with highs in the low 70s. Currently 70.
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0: is Mother's Day, and I'm sure you're doing something super nice for your mom. 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

0: Miles Smith and stargazing on this Mother's Day. 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

Rihanna, and we found love, and happy Mother's Day to her and all of you. Kelly West here. I got Justin Bieber on the way. Plus, you know, huge Goldie Hawn fan, and happy Mother's Day to her. 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Olivia Rodrigo right here in Drop Dead.

0: huge Goldie Hawn fan. In fact, happy Mother's Day to Goldie Hawn. You know, back in the day, she used to work as a dancer in California, and she was between rehearsals. Apparently, she fell asleep in the car, and she woke up, and she couldn't move her hands or body, and they say that she was touched by the finger of God. Very interesting. Extraterrestrials, she basically says, we're not alone. 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
4: Lows dip down to about 42. Tonight, under mainly clear skies, northeasterly winds 5 to 10 miles an hour. Daytime highs approaching 71. Tomorrow, ample sunshine expected. Mainly clear tomorrow night. Lows around 56. Low 80s Tuesday with a slight chance of rain showers. Much cooler Wednesday with highs in the mid-70s. Right now, 68.
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You know, it's quite the amazing Mother's Day. My daughter got me some Coco Chanel, which is absolutely my most favorite cologne, so I'm happy. And flowers and breakfast. I love it.

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Hope you're having an excellent Mother's Day. Kelly West here. Jonas Brothers and Huntrix on the way. Plus, let's talk about flowers for your mom. And what did you get her today? Alex Warren, Fever Dream.

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0: Huntrix and Golden. So my family is obsessed with this song. They go around singing it all day long and all the K-pop Demon Hunter songs, right? So Mother's Day, did you get her flowers today? That's cool. White carnations, though, are traditional flower that you give when a mother has passed away that's no longer living. It's a remembrance. 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
18: Here's your Energy FM weatherology forecast. I'm Derek Hite. Lows dip down to about 42 tonight under mainly clear skies. Northeasterly winds 5 to 10 miles an hour. Daytime highs approaching 71 tomorrow. Ample sunshine expected. mainly clear tomorrow night. Lows around 56. Low 80s Tuesday with a slight chance of rain showers. Much cooler Wednesday with highs in the mid-70s. Right now, it's 61 degrees.
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0: I was checking out a TikTok post and somebody asked what mothers really want to do on Mother's Day, and almost all of the comments that I read talked about how moms just want to chill and everyone wait on them hand and foot on one day of the year while they're doing so much on the other 364, you know what I mean?
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The weekend right there in blinding lights. How's it going? Happy Mother's Day to you, Kelly West here. One Republic on the way. And what do women sacrifice, especially for being a mom? We'll talk about it up in six.

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0: One Republic and need your love. So moms do sacrifice a lot all of the time. I mean, kids always come first. You know, when you become a mom, I mean, it's just inevitable. It's the way it is, and it's the way we want it to be, right? But nearly half the moms that were talking online said that their bodies just are not back to being the same, and that is so true. In fact, post-baby tummy is what really seems to blow most of us away, that after even 2 years, you're not really back to where you would want to be, and honestly, I'm never going to get there again, to be honest.
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16: Here's your Energy FM weatherology forecast. I'm Derek Hite. Clear skies tonight with a low of 41. Northeast winds 5 to 10 miles an hour. High temperatures reach up to 71. Tomorrow, ample sunshine expected. Lows dip down to about 56. Tomorrow night, mainly clear skies. Highs around 82 Tuesday with a slight chance for showers. 74, sunny skies Wednesday. Currently 61.
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0: Gracie Abrams right there, and that's so true. 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

0: Miles Smith and stargazing right there. So I am kind of excited to binge watch anything. Honestly, I love doing that. When I have a couple of hours, I definitely want to do that. I most recently am binge watching The Blacklist. I know it was back in the day, but I love, love, love James Spader. And I binge watch, rewatched The Stranger Things. How can you not? It is such a fantastic TV show. And Wednesday is also really super good, too. What are you binge watching right now? And are you like me and you rewatch things? I'm doing it. I'm probably doing it again, too.
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They have one of the most popular movies on the planet, and they're being paid well. Blake Powers here. 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

0: Drop Dead from Olivia Rodrigo, Blake Powers here, and The Devil Wears Prada 2 is globally killing it at the box office. $300 million and counting. Now, Meryl Streep could have earned a lot more money and probably got it without a major fight, but she did accept a lower salary, and that lower salary has allowed her, Anne Hathaway, and Emily Blunt to receive the same. $12.5 million each. Oh, and also box office bonuses, which could be up to $20 million each. No wonder they get along so well. Bruno Mars and Lil Nas X on the way.
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0: 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And experts are saying if you want to be safer, you got to make it bright. 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

0: Taylor Swift's Elizabeth Taylor, and how about Matt Damon and Ben Affleck's movie, The Rip? I've seen it. I like it. It's inspired by a 2016 $20 million South Florida drug bust. It portrays Miami-Dade Sheriff officers Jonathan Santana and Jason Smith, and Santana says the movie has called people to accuse him of stealing money from that bust. Says he didn't. So they're suing Matt, Ben, and others involved with the making of the movie. Cool figure. Teddy Swims Lose Control next.
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0: Taylor Swift, the fate of Ophelia, and she's in a good mood right now, and she should be. You know, the wedding is coming up, rumored to be in July, and her and Travis have been spending some time in London, and it's great to see her relaxed. And of course, when you're a billionaire, that's a great way of relaxing, because you can hire other people to handle all those wedding plans. 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
5: 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It's reported that the Treasury shows about $6 trillion in assets and over $47 trillion in liabilities. 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

0: Dasha's Austin, and I'm Blake Powers. My next group was so on point the other night in Mexico, speaking a little bit of Spanish. 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

0: Hello, Langley Chews in Texas. And remember ABC's Modern Family, which aired from 2009 to 2015? You know, Julie Bowen, who played Claire, and Ty Burrell, who played Phil, they're interested in doing a reboot. But as Ty has pointed out, getting 10 actors together could be difficult, and that would include Sofia Vergara, Ed O'Neill, Jesse Tyler Ferguson, and Eric Stonestreet. They've all been together previously and talked about it and expressed interest. Seems it might be in ABC's court. And being reboots are popular, it might work. Dua Lipa's on the way.
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0: That's the kid Leroy with Stay. Blake is here. I've got summer on the brain, thinking about where I'm going to swim this year. 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Elizabeth Taylor from Taylor Swift next.
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1: Benson Boone, Beautiful Things, and it is to be wise with your career. And my next artist is wisely releasing music in other languages. He just released a Spanish version of his song, Risk It All, including a lyric video and 7-inch vinyl pre-order. 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

It's earned over $300 million worldwide and paying well for its primary three stars. Blake Powers here. I'll tell you more in about 10 minutes after Madonna and Sabrina Carpenter's Bring Your Love.

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0: That's Drop Dead from Olivia Rodrigo, and the box office is just banging with people wanting to watch The Devil Wears Prada 2. It's earned over 200 mil worldwide and counting. Blake Powers here, and Meryl Streep could have gotten more, but she took 12.5 million, which allowed Anne Hathaway and Emily Blunt to each earn 12.5 million. Plus, box office bonuses, and I'm hearing those could be upwards towards $20 million each. Those are good reasons to get along well, and they do. Coming up, I'll do some music from Somber, also Jonas Brothers with Sucker.
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Amber, Daryl, and Lena. Thanks for starting your early morning with me, BP, Blake Powers, and Miles Smith coming up. Also Somber, and right now Jonas Brothers with Sucker.

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0: 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Summertime, again, on my brain, and I was just talking to my wife about it. 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I'm like, yeah, because I got a lot of stuff, and a lot of it's got a lot of dust on it. 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

Wooly Young called Messi and Bernie with you. Thank you for stopping by. It is a Monday. Yeah, I know. I missed the weekend, too. I don't know what the weekend was. Seems like I was just sitting here. It was just Friday, and now it's Monday. So what are you going to do with that? Latest from Harry Styles is called American Girls.

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0: Ella Langley called Choosing Texas. And Bernie, with you, thank you for stopping by. Appreciate you doing so. It is a Monday. Comedian Greg Warren this morning gets us started talking about unchoosy moms choosing Jif peanut butter.
1: I ran a deal one time, Columbus, Ohio, 200 Kroger stores, 18-ounce Jif, 99 cents. Yeah, I did that. It'll never happen again. Never, never. Even the bad moms bought Jif that week. Mama, this peanut butter tastes better. Don't get used to it, boy. I ain't giving up cigarettes and I ain't giving up Red Bull. So when it's gone, it's gone. That was an unchoosy mom. Like, I'm sure you've all seen an unchoosy mom at the grocery store, right? Like yelling at their kid or something. Like, choosy, I wasn't choosy when I met your daddy. I ain't about to start with no peanut butter. You better put that brand name peanut butter back on the shelf or I might choose to leave you in the parking lot. Like I did your brother. You didn't know you had a brother, did you?
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Happy to have you along on a Monday, day after Mother's Day, 2026. May the 11th, 2026. Chapel Road is on right now. Good luck, babe.

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0: Espresso is on right there. It's Sabrina Carpenter and Bernie with you. Thank you for stopping by. Appreciate you being here. On a Monday, we'll do music in just a few minutes from BB Rexha. Also, the latest from BTS, Swim, is on the way.
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7: It's Twilight Zone Day. Cool.
8: I'm scared.
7: All right. There you go. We got that creepy music going in the background there. I was just thinking recently, I'm going to go back and watch Twilight Zone.
8: Did you do it?
7: I have not yet done that, but it's streaming for free on Tubi.
8: Wait.
7: So, just like everything else, it's good.
8: Did you say Tubi?
7: Yes. Yeah. It's like this jazzy. Give me those bongos. Come on. But yeah, that's a great show. A friend and I, Barry, in high school, we hang out, get together, usually end up hanging out in my basement watching some Twilight Zone. That was kind of our little routine for a bit there.
8: How old were you?
7: Oh, gosh. We were both in high school at the time, so he was a couple years older than me, so I was maybe 16, 15, 16, something like that.
8: Yeah.
7: Yeah. Good. It's a good show. Great show.
8: I've never seen that. I did at one point in time see just a portion of the episode where the thing's on the wing of the plane.
7: Oh, yeah. Shatner's on the plane, and there's something on the plane. Yeah.
8: Oh, it was Shatner, huh?
7: Yeah.
8: Is he the scary guy?
7: No, he's the guy on the plane. He's freaking out, man.
8: Oh, okay, yeah.
7: Yeah, and then there's like a little...
8: Like a little guy on the wing.
7: Yeah.
8: Yep. And I remember being like, no, that's scary.
7: Uh-huh.
8: He's not supposed to be able to make it up there in the
7: sure.
8: air.
7: Sure. But whatever he was there on the plane.
8: Freaked me out.
7: Yeah. Yep. Good show. Check it out. Do Twilight Zone. We're coming off a busy weekend, I'm sure, for a lot of people. Off a Mother's Day weekend. Mm. Sarah, how'd everything go? How was it?
8: We had a really good Mother's Day.
7: Good.
8: I went to my folks' place.
7: Yeah.
8: Had a nice day. Picked up Graham. Took her on out there. And it was good. It was a beautiful day.
7: It was weather-wise beautiful.
8: It was great. It was a great weekend. Saturday was the Breakthrough T1D walk.
7: Yeah.
8: Walk for a Cure in Ankeny. And it was a beautiful day for that. Lane did not get to do her bracelets this year because the Newton Cardinal Regiment and the choir had a competition they were at.
7: Those kids keep busy with that, don't they?
8: Yeah, they do. They are very busy. Absolutely. They work very hard. And so they did great. Way to represent Cardinals.
7: Nice.
8: And so, yes. Then Sunday, beautiful day. And it was just, out on the country. We're just out there and we...
7: Are you getting down on the farm?
8: Boys and girls. Just,
7: yeah.
8: It's how we do. But really, it was nice. I picked some lilacs.
7: Nice. Lovely.
8: And boy, there's some sort of a hybrid. It's not your traditional lilac.
7: Yeah.
8: And the fragrance that comes from these things.
7: Yeah, it's a strong scent.
8: I cut some of them and I put them on the table.
7: Yeah.
8: And a little bit later, my mom was like, I hate the smell of these.
7: Somebody get them out of the house.
8: I was like, oh, no, you do? I'll take them with me. Can I have them? She's like,
7: happy
8: yes.
7: Mother's Day.
8: So I'm like, oh, I'll take them.
7: Lilacs.
8: So I did. And oh, my gosh, they're on the table at my house. And yeah. I was laying on the couch with the dogs last night. And I was like, oh, my gosh. It's like somebody has a bottle of perfume.
7: Yeah.
8: And they're just like.
7: They just sprayed it up your nose.
8: Yeah, they won't take it away from your nose.
7: Uh-huh.
8: Like you're at the perfume store and you're like, no, please. But they won't let you be.
7: So may I douse your mustache in perfume?
8: Yeah, it is.
7: Yeah,
8: it's
7: scent.
8: Unbelievable.
7: Yeah.
8: Unbelievable. I can't think of anything else that is stronger in scent than these. But I'm not going to take them away because they look really pretty.
7: They look lovely, yes.
8: So we're doing that thing. We had a great day, though. We grilled. Mike did some grilling. It was wonderful. I got to talk with my stepmom.
7: Very cool.
8: Going to have to do a makeup Mother's Day with her. I didn't get to see her, but I got to talk with her. And then my mom made some great food, but she made two cakes yesterday.
7: Mm-hmm.
8: Oh, my gosh.
7: What kind of cake are we talking?
8: One of them was a white cake. And it was a pink frosting with strawberries.
7: Very
8: but it
7: nice.
8: Didn't taste like strawberry frosting.
7: Okay.
8: It was so good. And then she had a chocolate cake. And it was a yellow cake with chocolate frosting, fudge frosting that she made. She makes her own frosting. And it's...
7: Pretty darn good, huh?
8: What's going on?
7: Which one did you go with? Both?
8: Yeah, I did both.
7: That's the right way to do it.
8: And then when I was going home, she loaded up with, I think I've got like 8 pieces of cake.
7: Individually wrapped? Okay.
8: Yes, and I'm... Man,
7: we're gonna use all the Tupperware, huh?
8: Yeah, and what do I do? Eat it?
7: Well, you eat them, yeah.
8: No, I can't. Why not? I can't eat all those because my clothes won't fit anymore if I do.
7: Well, you and Lane can share them.
8: Yeah.
7: Gavin will probably get in there.
8: That's true. Gavin can have some. Yeah. I'm gonna maybe put some in the freezer. Do you guys do much freezing of, you know, stuff like that?
7: We do stuff like that occasionally with the freezing of something, and then like half the time we just forget about it.
8: Yeah.
7: But yeah, always with the intention of, like, this was great. We just made too much. We can take this out sometime down the road.
8: Have it again later.
7: But then it's always the thing you don't think of it until, like, the night of. It's like, well, it's too late to get that out and let it...
8: Either that or it's, like, freezer burn or something.
7: Yeah, it's been just a little too long. It's not like a thing of 2 weeks later. You're like, yeah, let's do that.
8: I know it.
7: It sits there a little too longer than it should. So we're all in that boat together, I think.
8: Oh, I'm glad to hear that because I know that, like, my mom and my Graham freezes everything.
7: Yeah.
8: So pull that out and reuse it. I don't think anything goes to waste at Graham's.
7: Sure.
8: And I don't think anything goes to waste when you're near Graham. Because
7: mm-hmm.
8: she'll be like, no, we can use this.
7: Sure, yeah. Well, that generation, they kind of
8: I know, and it's great.
7: Mm-hmm.
8: Oh, it's so good. So I'd love to have some more of that.
7: Nice.
8: In me, but I don't.
7: Well, you can start with the cake.
8: All of it before I have to freeze it.
7: You could put it in there, whatever you don't eat, and then just weekly basis. It can be like your Friday or your weekend treat. I'm going to get that cake out of the freezer. I'll have that at some point.
8: I'm going to bring you a piece of cake, Joe.
7: That's so sweet. Thank you.
8: You're going to eat it, though.
7: All right.
8: Will you eat it?
7: I'll eat the cake.
8: You'll eat the cake?
7: Not necessarily on air. I don't like eating on air because then I don't know. I don't know why I don't like eating on air. I think it's one more thing.
8: He's like, oh, I don't know why I don't.
7: Throw into the equation. Like, I can't push buttons, talk, and eat cake.
8: We'll have our cake. We'll eat it, too.
7: Yes. Sounds
8: I don't
7: good,
8: know.
7: Though.
8: I'm going to bring some, and we'll see who might want to try it. My mom's got a good frosting thing going.
7: I love some frosting.
8: Yeah, she's got a good thing. So it was a beautiful day. I'm so grateful to spend it with my Graham, who's going to be 90 in September.
7: Yeah.
8: My mom, my Uncle Chris, we got to celebrate his birthday. So it was a beautiful day with the family. And we had a great time. What about you guys? What'd you do?
7: Good. Felt like a busy weekend. Friday night, we kept it cash. Heather had been kind of at home. She took the day off work to get the house cleaned up. For, you know, in preparation for people coming over, family coming over after Audrey's first communion, which is on Saturday night. So she was doing that. And Heather was, you know, Wonder Woman, just getting so much done around the house. House looked amazing. And she even got out there and mowed the lawn.
8: Nice.
7: For the most part. I got the side yard when I got home from work on Friday night. And then we got cleaned up and we went out to eat. The kids wanted to go to a specific place. Where there's a buffet and then also a game room. So we're like, yeah, that sounds great. Let's do that. So we all ate our fill, and then the kids, I gave them each, you know, $10 to go play some games, and Heather and I got to just sit kind of.
8: 30 seconds later. We already spent it, Dad.
7: That's what I was expecting, but they made their money last pretty well in there.
8: Well,
7: it's kind of like, we're ready to go, but they're still.
8: That's what I'm talking about.
7: You know the way home, right? We're not that far. You can just walk.
8: What if your kid were like, we want to go to the arcade, Dad? And they just want to walk
7: over
8: there.
7: They just wanted to walk. Heather and I were talking because there's a coffee place around there. And we've talked before. Like, we could walk there from our house.
8: There is?
7: It's not like a cute coffee shop. It's one of those big national chains.
8: Oh, yes.
7: And Heather loves their iced tea.
8: Oh, really?
7: Yeah. It's... That specific place is iced tea.
8: I would never have thought of tea there.
7: Yeah. Heather loves
8: well,
7: iced
8: kept
7: tea.
8: Well, secret, huh?
7: Yep. But yeah, we are close enough that we thought, like, oh, we could just walk there if we were getting up in the morning and feeling real ambitious.
8: Yeah.
7: And, you know, wanted
8: that's
7: to do that.
8: A little further than I wonder if that's a walk that once you start it from your house, you're like, this is way further.
7: Yeah. Getting there would be okay. And then the walk home would be like,
8: yes.
7: Should we call someone for a ride? Uber? I don't know. But so yeah, Friday night was good. Saturday, did a lot of running around with the kids, getting things ready for Heather. There you go, crack-a-lack. For Mother's Day, so that was great. Had fun with the kids, getting that all lined up.
8: Nice.
7: I think Heather took Lando on a really long walk, she was saying. She's working on those steps for her work's, step count or whatever
8: competition. How's she doing? Is she leading the way?
7: She's, every time she talks about it, she's like, oh, I'm way behind. And like, I didn't get my such and such steps today. So I was like, you're doing something, you're fine, you're good. It's the thought that counts. Nobody.
8: No kidding. The fact that if she's doing all of these things every day to keep life running still gets out for any kind of a walk,
7: exactly.
8: Girl.
7: Yep. And she took Lando with her. So
8: you're doing it.
7: Yeah,
8: you're doing it well.
7: Great job, Heather. But yeah, I mean, that was fun kind of doing that on Saturday with the kids and kind of getting stuff. And we stopped by the cemetery to see my mom so with the kids, so that was nice.
8: Yeah.
7: And Saturday, kind of afternoon into evening, Jack ended up going off for a soccer game out of town. He rode along with the coach and his family this time around because we had to get Audrey to the church for her first communion, so things went well at the game. Jack's team won, so that was good.
8: Nice.
7: And first communion went great for Audrey.
8: Got her to the church on time.
7: Got her to the church on time.
8: Well done.
7: Yep. And she did a fantastic job. She looked adorable in her little white dress. And
8: yay.
7: All the little kids in her class did such a good job, and it was very cool. Then went home for a little bit of cake after that, then went out to eat with my dad, which was great. A lot of family time over the weekend, so that was good.
8: Yeah.
7: Fit that in. Sunday spent, made Heather breakfast. Kids forced her to go on a walk with Lando so we could make breakfast for her at home. So got that going for her. And then went out to her parents' place for kind of a lunch thing with her family, which was delightful. And then what did we do? Came home and kind of just tried to relax a bit for the rest of Sunday. So,
8: chilling.
7: Yep. Yep. Was a good weekend. Felt like a super busy weekend, but it was good all around.
8: Good.
7: Yeah. A lot of good family time in there.
8: Yeah. Boy, that is good to get family time.
7: Yeah. Yep,
8: it refills the cup.
7: Yep. Yes. So, in the books. Oh, my headset's cracking up. Crack-a-lacking. It'll be good. Here we are to Monday.
8: There was a point yesterday. Let me tell you this. So, I mentioned my grand.
7: Yeah.
8: She'll be 90. In September. And she's just, she's the best. So, she and I give each other a hard time.
7: Oh, yeah?
8: It's just, we joke around
7: busting
8: a lot.
7: Busting each other's chops?
8: Just a wee bit, you know. And like, I love sweets. My gram makes apple pie. Like, I mean, I've talked about it. If you listen, you know about my gram's apple pie probably.
7: Sure.
8: And so, like, I can eat a pie in 15 minutes.
7: Okay. A whole pie in 15 minutes?
8: I've eaten one of her pies. Yes, it's just this whole thing. So it's this big joke. And I don't know what I said to her yesterday. Something silly. She was passing by, and I was like, Gram, I'll make you a deal. You can have the rest of that cake, but you got to eat it by midnight. Something silly like that. And she was like, oh, Sari, something like you'd have to be crazy to do it or something. And I was like, well, Graham, I don't know what it was.
7: I am crazy, Grandma.
8: Well, I said something to her just joking. And then she comes back by. She's walking by and she casually just stops and comes down close and whispers in my ear. What did she say? But it was like the most perfect play that has ever happened. It gave me chills. And I was like, oh, Graham.
7: I know you had it in you.
8: Oh, my gosh. But she just casually stopped and leaned into my ear. And she was like, well, you're well on your way. Something about being crazy. And I was like, oh, my gosh. It was like the best. It was the best mic drop I've ever experienced.
7: That a girl, Graham.
8: Yes. It was great.
7: Still got it.
8: Yeah, she does. That was a good weekend.
7: Very
8: this
7: will
8: be a good week.
7: It will, yep. Because we said so. Let's make it a good one, shall we? Things are looking good to start off. Weather seems to be delightful so far.
8: Boy, we've had a nice few days, huh?
7: We have. Yes, we certainly have. So, weatherology coming up, forecast details, see what's in store for us, and then we got all the goods for your Monday morning. You want to stick with us, Sarah and Joe on Energy FM, the MCG studio.
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2: Cass, I'm meteorologist Jennifer Wojcicki. Ample sunshine expected today, with daytime highs approaching 72. Winds out of the east around 5 miles per hour. Lows dip down to about 56. Tonight, mainly clear skies. Highs level off around 81. Tomorrow, slight chance of thunderstorms. Daytime highs approaching 74. Wednesday, under sunny skies. 76 Thursday. Right now, it's 45 degrees.
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0: Mariah, dream lover.
1: Hey, Mariah.
0: Hey, Mariah. I see you, girl.
1: Sup?
0: Oh, man. Tell you what we did for dinner last night.
2: What'd you do?
0: We got some Culver's.
2: You get a double?
0: It was so good. I did not. Oh. And, in fact, I didn't even get the burger.
1: What?
0: I had a burger the night before.
2: Oh.
0: So, while yes, I totally could have had a burger two nights in a row, I was like, hey, switch it up, Swanson. Come on, man. Get a little variety going in there.
2: You get chicken?
0: Got a chicken sandwich.
2: Nice.
0: It was delightful.
2: Did you put cheese on there?
0: I have put cheese on those before. I'm going to do that at home kind of thing, because mm-hmm. they don't put it on there at the restaurant. I think they're on to something, because you put it on there, and it kind of just seems to get in the way, in my opinion.
2: Does it?
0: I don't want the cheese on there, it turns out. It doesn't need it.
2: Do you put ketchup on it?
0: No.
2: Okay.
0: I'll have the ketchup there for the fries mm-hmm. and the curds, because you know I got the curds.
2: Of course.
0: And then I might dip a little sandwich in there, but not so much.
2: Okay.
0: A little mayo and lettuce on there. That's all I want on my chicken Sammy.
2: That's a grown-up sandwich.
0: Yeah. Yeah. Yeah, sure thing.
2: Very nice.
0: It was so good. Okay. Good. Kids got corn dogs and
2: whatever
0: such. She got a, what is it, like the sourdough melt?
2: Oh, yeah, yeah.
0: Such like a thing. Is, I mean, essentially a burger, but it's got like Texas toast or whatever, or sourdough bread, presumably.
2: Patty?
0: As the buns. Yeah.
2: You bum. You said buns.
0: Yeah. And it was good. It was good. It'd been a bit since I'd had those curds, so that was delicious.
2: Yeah, Culver's is good. It always hits the spot. Lane was asking about Culver's. We'll probably have to get some.
0: Okay. Make it happen.
2: Next
0: this week.
2: Couple of nights for show.
0: There you go. Culver's. They'll open up for you today at 10 o'clock in Newton if you need it. Culver's of Newton. Always.
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5: 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Slide to the left. Slide to the right. Shake the bag one time. Shake the bag two times. Crisscross. So strong. Cha-cha, hefty stroll.
3: Hefty, hefty, hefty.
5: Hefty Slider Bag. Silly with a slide. One more time now, y'all. Come on.
6: I have seen probably bits and pieces of Single White Female.
7: You've seen like four or five 1 second clips over and over again.
6: Yeah. I've seen enough of it to get the reference when it's made fun of in other TV shows or movies.
7: Okay.
6: I know when somebody's got a Single White Female situation going, I pick up the reference. But
7: dude,
6: you watched that over the weekend?
7: I did. I started it last night. And I will say that movie, I mean, I like it. I like it a lot. I was watching, what did I start with? I started with, I don't know, I think it's called Apex.
6: Okay, it was Steven Weber from Wings, you're right. He was
7: Stop
6: in
7: it!
6: It. Yeah.
7: Well, it shows a full frontal on dude.
6: What?
7: Yeah.
6: I don't remember that part.
7: If you pause it just right. Okay, so I'm
6: Boy,
7: not,
6: did
7: not serious. Like, I was watching, I think it's called Apex with Charlize Theron.
6: Okay.
7: She's out in the wild. She's doing all this stuff on a kayak and whatnot, and you just got to climb. And it was stressing me out.
6: Oh, yeah. I think I saw something about this and thought, ooh, that looks like that could be good. Kind of intense, though, huh?
7: Oh, my goodness.
6: It's a new one.
7: It's a lot. It'll keep you whatever.
6: Edge of your seat.
7: Yeah. So I watched that, and then I was like, man, I better bring myself down a notch. So I put on Single White Female.
6: Something light, you know, something to get a good chuckle out of.
7: And I was watching, and there's so much boobs. And there was, like I said, the dude from Wings. I was like, what? That guy was so naked.
6: Was he really?
7: Yes. But I liked the film a lot, and something about the apartment that they're in, it's like open and it's beautiful, and the architecture I found very calming.
6: Okay, all right.
7: That and the grotesque nudity. you'll find that when you watch.
6: I just remember thinking, like, I'm not a fan of that hairstyle.
7: I couldn't figure that out either.
6: They're both sporting at one point because the one gal starts copying her roommate, kind of thing, right?
7: Yes. It's a good movie, actually. I kind of like it.
6: Did you didn't finish it last
7: No,
6: night.
7: I think I have 19 minutes left.
6: Okay.
7: So
6: I might as well just finish it at that point. Did you have that argument with yourself?
7: I did, and then I was like, well, leave something for tomorrow to look forward to. Okay. A little later this evening, we'll see what happens.
6: There you go. See how that ends. Single White Female.
7: Tomorrow I come in with the haircut. Notice anything different?
6: That's great. Well, I look forward to that. Yeah, it was like poorly dyed and stuff.
7: And it's different. It's like the way it's cut, it almost looks like it's like hair, but it's setting on top of something.
6: Which I was just looking at this, I was like, you suppose they were both wigs? You suppose that was

0: even their actual hair?
1: Cause maybe, you know what, I bet.
0: Maybe they both were rocking a wig.
1: I bet they were wigs.
0: They had a couple left over from, like, a Chucky movie, and they were like, you know what we could do? Just use those for these gals.
1: Problem child?
0: Yeah.
1: It is.
0: That kid's busy. How about Bridget Fonda? We get her instead? We'll give her the hair, though. It'll be great.
1: Oh, man.
0: Single white female.
1: Check it out.
0: Check out who's celebrating a birthday today on May 11th. If it's you, happy birthday. You're sharing it with Sabrina Carpenter.
1: Wow.
0: Yeah, Sabrina. She's 27.
1: Please.
0: Is that your favorite Sabrina song, if you had to pick one?
1: Hmm.
0: They're all catchy. She makes a catchy tune.
1: Yes, she does. I've always found Bed Chem to be a quite catchy tune, but okay. Please, Please, Please is also really good.
0: Okay. Well, so, happy birthday, Sabrina.
1: Yeah, a couple of good ones. And I know I've heard Lane play a few of the non-radio release.
0: Yeah.
1: That I've really liked as well.
0: Nice.
1: Kind of risque.
0: Oh, Sabrina.
1: Sabrina. All right, let's look at Lana Condor, who is 29 today. She's larging Covey in the Netflix trilogy to All the Boys I've Loved Before. She got her start as Jubilee in X-Men Apocalypse, and she'll be in theaters this summer in Coyote vs. Acme.
0: Lana Condor, cool name, too.
1: That is a very cool name.
0: Yeah. How about Cam Newton? He's 37, former Carolina Panthers quarterback, number one pick in the 2010 NFL draft, and led him to a Super Bowl in 2016. They didn't take home the W, but still they got there. It's an honor just to be at the Super Bowl.
1: Of course. Now, you got four people in a row.
0: Okay.
1: With pretty cool names.
0: Sure.
1: Our next person is Prince Royce, who is a Puerto Rican singer, 37 today. You know him from Stuck on a Feeling with Snoop Dogg, or his song Back It Up with J-Lo and Pitbull.
0: Oh.
1: Classic hit, Back It Up, featuring J-Lo and Pitbull.
0: I'm not familiar with either of those songs.
1: Back it up. Back.
0: Is that an actual song?
1: I'm actually not sure. I think so.
0: Lay a beat down. Come on. Back.
1: Now get your arms into it. There you go.
0: Sitting over there like we're trying to jump in on it. All right. Get the rhythm down. Jump in any minute now. Here we go. 1, 2. Here we go. Try it again. All right. Good job. Prince Royce. Happy birthday. It's also Black China's birthday.
1: Oh,
0: the cool name. 38. Rob Kardashian's baby mama. I'm sure there's more to this woman than just being Rob Kardashian's baby mama.
1: You know what I learned about her? Hmm. And they made a big deal about it, too. She took out her surgical enhancements.
0: Oh, okay.
1: So she had, like, lip filler and I think, you know, like, butts.
0: Okay.
1: Not just one.
0: Multiples, okay.
1: Yes, all the things. And she had it all removed.
0: Okay.
1: Yeah, and it was like... It was really cool and refreshing
0: nice.
1: To see,
0: her.
1: You know, all
0: yeah.
1: of that stuff. So, right on, Black China. Between Lana Condor, Cam Newton, Prince Royce, and Black China, who's got the coolest name?
0: Oh, man. I kind of like that Condor name.
1: Same.
0: Something about that last name is powerful.
1: Yeah, it is.
0: Lana Condor, attorney at law.
1: Not taking any of your crap.
0: Yeah. Where in the world is Lana Condor? Didn't really work on that one, but again, cool name.
1: We
0: cool
1: did try.
0: Cool name. Just
1: yeah.
0: the coolest. Happy birthday also. Who has a big old birthday? How about Martha Quinn? Martha Quinn was an old school MTV VJ.
1: What's she doing now?
0: I don't know. Not on MTV no more. She's 67, though. She had the short, dark hair, I think.
1: She reminded me, like a little Tina Fey-ish.
0: Yeah.
1: A little bit.
0: Yeah.
1: Martha.
0: Yes.
1: Look at that. Okay, I like it. Louis Farrakhan?
0: Oh, okay.
1: Is that correct?
0: Farrakhan, yeah. A name I've heard before. I don't know anything about this person, though.
1: He's 93.
0: Let's look it up. American religious leader. Did you just hear my stomach thing? No.
1: Just barely. Just
0: do you mic your stomach, Joe? Why would you put a mic right there? Don't worry about it. Okay. Who else has a birthday? That's about it, actually. That's about it for the birthdays. And then it's also National Eat What You Want Day.
1: You're damn right.
0: All the cake from the weekend?
1: Yeah, all
0: eat
1: of
0: it. There you go. Make eat it. And you're going to like it. All right. Happy birthdays all around here. Oh, May 11th.
1: Yes, happy birthday.
0: What's up? All good? Cool?
1: No, I was just thinking. I was like, oh, you know, we should play.
0: Yeah.
1: Because I was, for a second, I was all excited. Like, oh, I'm really into Michael right now.
0: Okay, yeah.
1: And I'm like, let's play his song, Eat It. And I'm like, never mind. That's not Michael.
0: It was Weird Al.
1: Yeah.
0: You're probably a lot of people listening. Yes! Play some. I'll take that.
1: I'll make it weird.
0: Yes. We're going to get you some Sabrina Carpenter instead, in honor of her birthday.

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7: Yeah, here we are. That was my favorite part of the Twilight Zone, watching that. Just Rod Serling, I think is his name, the guy who does the little intro.
8: Okay.
7: And the outro. His kind of like, it's always something that happens in a remote corner of the Twilight Zone. Doo-doo-doo! Yeah.
8: I pop up from the other side of the computer with the haircut. Yeah.
2: She's single wife emailing.
7: You get my haircut. I didn't know you could grow a beard. That's impressive, Sarah.
8: Every day, just the glasses the next day.
7: Sarah watched a little bit of Single White Female over the weekend. So
8: it's my new personality.
7: If you're wondering why we're talking about that, it's just those two. They've learned not to question it. Just go with it. That's what Ryan was doing. He's on the phone with us. Ryan Benz from Hy-Vee of Newton. Good morning.
9: Good morning. Good morning.
7: How was the weekend?
9: It was great. I'm definitely a Mother's Day weekend, so yeah. We got a lot of stuff out from the store and got to enjoy a little time at home myself. So it was kind of a great weekend.
7: Yeah. Good.
8: I saw you guys getting all set up for the buffet and everything when I was in on, what was that? I guess it would have been Saturday when I was in, and it was looking like you were going to have a great day. And, man, there were a lot of people getting flowers and getting all of the things they needed. You guys came in clutch, as per usual.
9: Yep. Usually if the weather cooperates, the greenhouse does really, really well. Or if the weather doesn't cooperate, the floral shop does really, really well because they want us to deliver it. So actually the perfect weekend. Both did amazing. So, the teams worked very hard to get a lot of flowers and stuff out the door for the moms that definitely enjoy them and deserve them. So,
7: nice.
9: Yeah.
7: Thank you to Hy-Vee for all the help there, Mother's Day weekend.
9: Yeah. Yep. 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All kinds of ways to save money on the back page, especially if you use that perks card. Some things you can save some money on using that perks card. We have the Rao's pasta sauce. We have Grimway baby carrots. Jose Ole mini tacos. Of course, the Simply potatoes, those are the shredded type potatoes that are just refrigerated. And, of course, Kellogg's Nutri-Grain bars and some shrimp. So easy way to save some money there, too, is if you use your perks card, and money will just come right off.
7: Making it pretty easy for us.
9: Mm-hmm. Yes. Yep. That is the easiest way to do it. Keep your eyes on the our social media a little bit, too. I know we have a Veterans Day breakfast coming up.
7: Okay.
9: So we're doing a mid-year one for the 250th anniversary of the United States. So that's what we're doing.
7: Very cool. We got to ask, is somebody making a smoothie in the background there?
8: That's me.
9: That is my printer running.
7: Is it really?
8: Oh, it's your printer.
9: Yeah. Yep. Somebody's making a bunch of signs.
7: Okay.
8: You know what I was picturing? One of those little handheld
7: like a dustbuster.
8: Okay. Just like okay. Multitasking, yeah. Getting it done,
9: yep.
8: And I love it.
7: Ryan's the hardest working guy in town.
8: You're darn right.
9: Yep. Yep.
8: I got two hands. I might as well use them. I like it a lot.
9: Yep. Yep. Monday ad flip. We got to make a lot of new signs on Mondays. So whatever other printers did not work this morning. So
7: understood.
9: Yep.
8: That one's going overtime.
9: Yep, sure is.
7: Well, thank you, Ryan, for giving us a peek at this week's ad. We'll all make sure to stop into Hy-Vee and Newton and take advantage of all that savings.
9: All right. You guys have a great rest of your week, and we will hopefully talk to you on Wednesday.
7: You too. We'll see you, Ryan.
8: Thanks,
7: see you,
8: Ryan.
7: Yes, Ryan Benz. It sounded like I think he's chopping up M&Ms to put into ice cream. He's having a sweet treat to start his day.
8: Oh, I hope he's going to share.
7: We're going to share some tea. That's what we're going to do coming up shortly.
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0: Jennifer Vujicic. Ample sunshine expected today with daytime highs approaching 72. Winds out of the east around 5 miles per hour. Lows dip down to about 56. Tonight, mainly clear skies. Highs level off around 81. Tomorrow, slight chance of thunderstorms. Daytime highs approaching 74. Wednesday, under sunny skies. 76 Thursday. Right now, it's 43 degrees.
1: Come along, it's time to tea. Juicy gossip, not just regular gossip. I'm not like a regular mom, I'm a cool mom.
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4: All right. Get you some of that tea. Hot. Super hot today to start our work week. Where are we going to go? We're going to go to Netflix and their roast of Kevin Hart.
5: I thought this was live.
4: Yeah. Oh, watch out. So some quick jokes from three of the roasters during the roast of Kevin Hart last night. This is on Netflix. We got comments from Jeff Ross, Shane Gillis, and Cat Williams.
6: Everyone loves you, Kevin Hart. What a story. Your dad was a street hustler and addicted to crack cocaine. So I guess being dependent on The Rock runs in the family.
7: Kevin's dad wasn't there for him because he was addicted to cocaine, which is a lot more respectable than not being there for your kids because you're filming Jumanji 3.
8: Kevin, you're going to hear some things tonight that you're not familiar with. Those things are called punchlines.
5: Oh, man. I like it. I'm going to have to watch some of that. It was live last night. Tom Brady came out while Kevin Hart was talking about himself on stage. Or when Kevin was talking about Tom Brady on stage. And then Tom busted on Kevin for cheating on his wife.
4: What?
5: What's your...
9: I'm going to tell you right now, this is going to be way better than the Tom Brady roast. Way better.
10: Do you ever shut up? Have you even left the forum? Or have you just been here screaming into that mic the last 2 years waiting for daddy to come home? Well, unlike your real dad, I actually showed up.
11: Oh, you son of a...
10: I do have a few words for you before I return to my affairs in Las Vegas. Oh, wait. I'm not supposed to talk about affairs in Vegas? I think I broke another rule.
5: Dude!
4: Roasted!
5: Dang! Kevin Hart's wife gives him a look. Oh, I'm pissed again.
4: Sleeping on the couch tonight.
5: Dang, man.
4: Teeny tiny little couch.
5: Have you seen... Oh, I don't know. What's the best roast you think you've seen?
4: I don't... I remember the Bob Saget one being pretty good. David Hasselhoff's was pretty good. Back when, what was it? It's Comedy Central that used to air those back in the day when we were all watching basic cable. It's been a while since I've actually sat down and watched one. How about you? Do you remember one that stood out?
5: I can't think of even any at all or separate them. But I can picture, like, the guy, that one man who's no longer with us.
4: Okay.
5: I'll have to look up and see what his name was.
4: Okay.
5: He used to be on all the roasts.
4: Okay.
5: Anyway, yeah, it's been a little while since.
4: I would do terribly at a roast. Like, I would not want to attend a roast of me. Because although it's all in good fun and we're all just, I'd be sitting there crying.
5: I know, me
4: like,
5: too.
4: Like, no, I'm not upset, really. It's fine. I'm laughing at all of it on the inside.
5: Yeah, I would have a hard time with that, too, I think.
4: Yeah. Kudos to those that are able to sit there and partake. Kevin Hart, well done, buddy.
5: There's a whole lot of, like, I'd want to be shouting out something back. Yeah, but what about the time you peed your pants? Yeah,
4: exactly.
5: Apparently you're not supposed to do that.
4: Yeah, that's not how it works, apparently.
5: So apparently we've got, what is this, Joe?
4: Oh, yeah,
5: you better take us through it.
4: We're talking Beatles. The two surviving Beatles, Paul McCartney and Ringo Starr, just released their first ever duet. And they are reminiscing about the old days. The song's called Home to Us. Is this the entire song? Yeah, it is.

0: Okay. Okay. Well, that's nice that they're getting together and doing a little song together.
1: Yeah.
0: Yeah. Video features rare pictures of Paul and Ringo from when they were boys. And the song's going to be on Paul's new album, The Boys of Dungeon Lane, which comes out on May 29th.
2: Dun, dun, dun.
0: Yes. Surprising they haven't done a duet together until this point in time.
1: A lot of pressure to make it the best song we've ever heard.
0: No kidding. What'd you think?
1: Well, hey, I mean...
0: Give it a go. We just heard a little bit, so... Look for that on Paul's new album.
1: Oh, good for them.
0: Ringo just put out an album not too long ago. They're still kicking. It's still going.
1: Attaboy. You know, and they say the oldest rockers are on tour this summer. A couple of them, anyway. Ringo Starr, 85. He'll be 86 in July. Mike Love, who was 85, and Bob Dylan will be 85 in a few weeks. Also, Paul Simon, who's going to be 84, or is.

0: I'm going wild.
1: Love
2: like
1: it.
2: The Dylan tune. Oh, that's what he was singing.
1: Yeah.
2: Until you throw that lyric in there, it's like, I don't know. It's Bob Dylan, but I just listened to Tangled Up in Blue over the weekend. That's a great song.
1: Oh,
2: I love it.
1: So good. I've been listening to Bob Dylan, too.
2: Yeah.
1: I've been listening to all sorts of Bob Dylan.
2: Yeah.
1: And it's... Yeah, it's like I saw him years ago.
2: Oh, you saw him live?
1: Yes, and...
2: What year, what ballpark era? Are we talking like early 2000s, 90s?
1: I don't think Lane was born yet.
2: Okay.
1: So it would have been 2000s. It would have been before 2010.
2: Okay.
1: Mark Knopfler opened up for him.
2: Arena tour?
1: It was fantastic. It was not an arena tour, but okay. it was like if it...
2: I prefer a smaller venue anyway. Was it like a theater or something like that?
1: Yes.
2: Okay.
1: Mm-hmm. And...
2: Especially for Bob, that'd be good.
1: You know, it was like, I'm seeing Bob Dylan. This is fantastic. So glad I can say I saw Bob Dylan, and maybe I have a ticket stub somewhere.
2: Did you get a t-shirt? Or
1: I don't even think they had t-shirts.
2: Oh, really? Oh, wow, okay.
1: Either that or I was too broke to even look at
2: the
1: t-shirts.
2: Sure, yeah. Those can be kind of pricey. Yes, do I want the t-shirt that bad?
1: Oh, man, and it was very, like, and you could not even... Like, there was no sense of what song was what.
2: Sure.
1: But I got to see Bob Dylan.
2: Okay. Well, that's cool.
1: I wouldn't probably see him again.
2: Okay. Yeah, I had a chance to see him. Adam, a friend of mine, I think he had tickets to him within the past. It's probably been like 10, 15 years ago by now, but he had tickets. I think they're playing Des Moines. He's like, you want to go? I was like, Like, I'd like to go to be able to say I've seen Bob Dylan,
1: mm-hmm.
2: but I don't want to spend that much money on a ticket to... You know.
1: It is, there's something, though, about that that I, like, in the future, mm-hmm. future me, I'm going to be very proud to tell people while I saw him.
2: Yeah.
1: Back in the day when I was just a young woman.
2: Yep. Yeah. Yeah, that very important musician from the 1900s, I saw him in concert.
1: I bet you would like to hear now, young gal, about the time Lance Bass blew your old granny a kiss. Bet you never heard that one before, have you?
2: Tell us more, cool grandma. Okay, children.
1: Grandma's back on the sauce again. What else we got?
2: How about a contestant on The Price is Right? They, big winner.
1: Hmm?
2: Yeah, so if you had already won, well, this is the largest single game prize in history of Price is Right. If you had already won $227,500 in cash on a game show, would you risk it all? For one more prize, would you?
1: No.
2: I wouldn't either. But listen to what this woman did on The Price is Right last Friday. It was a special Mother's Day episode, and she was playing the lion's share game. Each time she won a prize, she risked losing everything.
3: We're going to start things off with $2,500 in cash.
1: Yes!
3: All right, you want to keep going?
1: Yes,
3: all right,
1: absolutely.
3: Good. $25,000 in cash.
1: Oh, my God.
3: Okay, she's going to keep on going.
4: $100,000 in cash. The last two numbers on my daughter's birthday. I have to go.
3: She's going to go for it. It's
4: $100,000. I haven't believed. I'm going
3: to go. A mother-daughter trip to Morocco. $240,150, and that's a nice spot. Almost a quarter mil.
1: I'm picturing a balloon just overinflating to the point of...
3: Winner in Price is Right daytime history.
1: Oh. Drew Carey was that too?
2: Yeah. She's still running around the set.
1: Exciting. That would be crazy.
2: Good for her.
1: I would immediately be like, all right, though. Run me through my tax stuff before I leave the place.
2: How much do I really get?
1: Exactly.
2: Yes.
1: Is this more of a headache than it's going to be worth for me? I got a busy life.
2: Level with me, Drew Carey.
1: Yeah.
2: Here, tell me how it is. What is it? There are 40 total spaces. 5 are lose-it-alls. 5 are $100,000 cash. And Vanessa from Virginia got 2 of those. Won herself all kinds of money.
1: That's pretty darn cool, though. Yes. I mean, just... How exciting to see somebody keep risking.
2: Yeah.
1: And like, what?
2: Yeah.
1: And
3: I wouldn't do that, but she said she got it.
1: Everybody in the audience is crying. Oh, my God. Hugging.
2: Best moment ever.
1: Oh, cool. Do we have any other audio? I don't know.
2: I think that's it for the audio, maybe.
1: Okay. Let's see what else is happening with our celebs we love. How about old Kevin Bacon? Uh-oh. being attacked by bees.
2: Not Kevin Bacon.
1: Well, he found himself 1 degree from serious pain during a recent walk in the woods. He was out hiking with his daughter, Sosie. Sosie Bacon. And her boyfriend, Scoot. Scoot McNary.
2: Hold on. These aren't names.
1: These are real names. The names in the story have been made up to protect the innocent.
2: No kidding.
1: So when they came up on this beehive in this walk through the forest, nobody provoked the bees. Apparently, that's what Kevin's saying. But for whatever reason, they went into attack mode, and they only had eyes for Kevin. In an Instagram post, Kevin said, "They must not have liked my work or something, because they left the two of them alone and went full on after me. So let's attack KB." He calls himself KB. Okay. "Bees stinging everywhere, including underneath my shirt." The video ends with Sosie recreating her dad's reaction to the stings, since she was nice enough not to take her phone out and film him while he was being stung.
2: Poor Kevin Bacon. Sounds like he's okay, though.
1: He's smiling.
2: Yes.
1: Looking like just a... Love you, Kevin Bacon.
2: Kevin Bacon rocking a mustache these days.
1: I know. Yeah. And he looks pretty good.
2: I think he wears it well. Yeah. Good job, KB.
1: I went through a phase at one point in time, maybe high school age, where I thought, oh, Kevin Bacon, you're about as...
2: Oh, as dreamy as it gets.
1: Mm-hmm.
2: Okay.
1: Mm-hmm.
2: Favorite Kevin Bacon role?
1: You know, the first thing that came to mind, and this is bizarre, is Stir of Echoes.
2: Oh, that was a good movie.
1: I think I've only ever seen it once, and I just remember that fingernail thing.
2: Yeah, yep, yeah. I'd probably go Footloose.
1: That would have been a better option.
2: Or Tremors.
1: Yeah,
2: ever seen Tremors?
1: I have seen Tremors, and that's a... Is that a bad movie?
2: It's not good, but it's like a good B movie.
1: Yeah, it's a classic, hits the spot kind of deal.
2: Yeah, good Saturday afternoon, you just happened upon it on cable, kind of a movie.
1: What else is he in?
2: Well, so much that he's like the go-to guy for the Six Degrees of Separation
1: game. I can't even think of anything he's in.
2: He was in Animal House. He was in Diners. I'm just going to list off his entire filmography starting in the 80s.
1: Mystic River.
2: Yep, he was in that. Ton of stuff. That movie from the 90s.
1: Wild Things.
2: Yes. Speaking of a guy from Wings, single white female on it. Well, KB did that in Wild Things.
1: Nuh-uh.
2: Yeah. You better go watch.
1: From? What?
2: I don't know. You better go see if it's streaming on something.
1: I'm going to take vacation the rest of the day,
2: guys. Do your
1: own
2: private research on that one. Well, enough KB. How about the boys from Boston? Ben Affleck and Matt Damon? They're being sued for defamation by the real police officers who inspired their movie The Rip, which is on Netflix. Looks good. I have not yet watched it, but it's been added to the list for a while since it came out. They got sued by the real-life Miami-Dade police officers who inspired their movie, The Rip. If you've not seen it, spoiler alert, it's about the true story of a 2016 Miami...

0: but if Matt's involved.
1: I'm going to trust him, so I'm just saying.
0: Yeah. I mean, this officer just didn't like dem apples. Anybody? Goodwill Hunting. That's a Goodwill Hunting thing.
1: That was a good one.
0: Yes. The police officer's attorney adds, quote, "My clients are now hurt for the rest of their lives, with everybody perceiving that they're dirty." He used three R's in the dirty. He was wearing chaps.
1: Clean, no act up.
0: Just came from that Christina Aguilera video.
1: Mm. Well, you know what? Maybe they got some splaining to do.
0: Maybe.
1: I don't know.
0: It just reminds me I need to watch that movie.
1: Same.
0: Yeah.
1: All right, how about this? Britney's Python news.
0: Okay.
1: Britney Spears got herself a new buddy. Britney, forever associated with albino Burmese pythons, thanks to the iconic performance of I'm a Slave for You at the, what was that, 2001 VMAs.
0: Sure.
1: So, during a recent visit to a pet store with her sons, Britney found herself holding a much smaller version of that albino python. She also made her first statement since checking into rehab and out of rehab following her DUI. She said, "Snakes are a symbol of good health, higher consciousness, and pure luck. I'm so damn thankful to my friends and so many new beautiful people I've met through my spiritual journey." She added, "I still have to learn how to be kind to myself and the way I speak to myself. It's a never-ending journey, and sometimes I just stop, look up, and say, 'Wow, God, I think that was you smiling on.'"
0: Hmm, that's nice. Good attitude, Brittany.
1: I like it. I like it a lot.
0: Yeah, wishing her well.
1: Yes. I hope that, you know, she knows exactly how to care for that python.
0: Sure, yes. Well, it's not her first time.
1: I've held a snake before.
0: Well done, Brittany. I say that is a good way to wrap our tea time today, unless you were seeing anything else.
1: No, I'm fresh out of tea.
0: All right, there we go. There's your tea time. We got good news and trivia coming up.

0: Good news, ladies and gentlemen.
1: Good news is good news, and the good news is...
2: I've got good news and good news.
0: Pretty good.
3: Put some good in your morning.
0: Good news, there's a monkey jumping on houses in the neighborhood.
1: Well, you know what? We could all use is some good news.
0: Uh-huh.
1: Yeah, buddy. 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We got a couple of things today. One is a 7-year-old student in Rhode Island named Samir Santana, who's a hero after saving a classmate's life who was choking during snack time. Samir rushed over and performed the Heimlich maneuver as soon as he saw the other child choking, and he had only learned it the year before in school. Wow. Can you imagine? 6 years old, and they had learned the Heimlich?
0: Yeah.
1: That's amazing.
0: Life-saving.
1: How cool. We have a little audio.
4: I saw him choking. My teacher told me to calm down and everyone sit down. She said she's going to call for help. And then I came and ran and did the Heimlich on him.
5: I was shocked. Obviously, as a 7-year-old, I don't really expect for him to know something like that. There was really no words.
1: That's
0: very
1: wonderful.
0: Impressive.
1: Wow.
0: Took matters into his own hands and saved his classmate's life.
1: Yeah. The teacher was... I wonder if the teacher was... out getting somebody or like,
0: oh, sure,
1: you know,
0: I suppose
1: it was. But well done, Samir. Okay, another one we have here. An elderly couple in Detroit has spent decades raising foster children. Their names are Stephen and Loretta Rodriguez, and they estimated they've helped raise 60 to 70 children over the years. But unfortunately, they were facing eviction until a former foster child of theirs helped bring attention to this. That's when a local nonprofit stepped in and provided them with a fully furnished home where they can live rent-free for 2 years. Here's one of their foster children, Shayna, talking about the situation and a couple getting their new home rent-free.
6: When they told me that they were going to be evicted from their home, it was really shocking to me. That's when I saw all of the, like, previous news stories, all of the victims that were impacted by him. It was the same MO. A lot of the homes that this person sells are not up to city code.
7: Okay, let's go. So they're furnishing the house right now. Let's go. This is the keys for the home that is yours today.
1: Okay.
0: Okay, all right.
1: Great.
0: Ends up being a good thing there.
1: Well, you know what? I was a little confused when they said the thing about this.
0: They went into a certain direction there with that woman's comments. It was like, home? But, okay.
1: You know what, though? Either way, someone coming in to help a person who has a couple of people who has helped them and 60 to 70 others, that's some good news.
8: 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Ain't that good news?
1: That's what I got for y'all today. 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
3: 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Sarah and Joe in the morning.

0: question or you'll be standing tall before the man.
1: Well, let's test ourselves, shall we? 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
2: Wow. Let's get some cool stuff out today on this Monday morning. Let's hook you up with some Montana Mike's Steakhouse and send you to an Iowa Cubs game.
1: Fun time at the ballpark.
2: Better believe it. All right, let's see here. Our question today is this. Little less than 10% of people will put this on a hot dog. What is it? Little less than 10% of people are going to put this on their hot dog. What is it? You give us a call with a guess. Win yourself some prizes. 641-841-2222. It's that number to call. 641-841-2222. 10% of people putting what on a hot dog? Give us a call. If you or anyone else at your address have won in the last 60 days, someone else's turn today. Keep your answers clean. Don't cheat. Turn your radio down before you call. And if you're not 18, we'll speak with the guardian before sending out your prizes.
1: Bing, bang, boom. There you go. 641-841-2222. How many? What percentage people?
2: Less than 10%.
1: Less than 10%?
2: Yep.
1: Putting this on a hot dog.
2: Never heard of this one before.
1: All right. It's a new one. You're on the air with Energy FM. What's your guess?
3: Mayonnaise.
1: Nah, man, that was my first guess, too. Not correct, though. Not what we were looking for. You're on the air.
4: Yeah, would it be jalapeno peppers?
2: No, nothing.
1: Nothing
2: quite
1: too
2: so spicy.
1: Yeah. Trivia time with your guess.
3: I'm going to go sauerkraut.
1: Okay, it's not that kraut. Not the sauerkraut.
2: You know, it's really funny because if I don't say the thing out loud, it's often the same thing that you said, and it's usually weird.
1: Often the silly, stupid, nonsensical. Yeah. Yep. We're cut from the same cloth, yes. I think. All right, you're up. What's your guess for trivia?
4: Relish?
1: Not relish. Not relish. All right, how about you? Trivia time, what's your guess?
3: Sweet relish?
2: Not relish.
1: No. Sorry, we're not laughing at anybody's guess. Sarah printed off something from a Twilight Zone episode to hang in our studio, maybe, presumably.
2: That beautiful face. We got to see more of that thing.
1: Because today's Twilight Zone day. So. Trivia, though, what's a little less than 10% of people put this on a hot dog?
2: Yes, and this is something I've never heard of this before. So this is a rarity, perhaps, but maybe a delicacy we would all enjoy. What is it? It's less than 10% of people are going to put this on a hot dog. Sometimes even on a burger itself.
1: Oh, wow. Okay. I'd give this a try.
2: Yeah.
1: But yeah, it's not going to be, you win yourself the prizes today. Get iCubs tickets. I don't think this is going to be at the standard kind of go-to condiment area for your dogs or your burgers.
2: Mm-mm, probably not. You'd have to bring it yourself.
1: Exactly. What could it be? You're on the air with Energy FM.
4: Would it be guacamole?
2: No.
1: Not guacamole.
2: It's a good guess.
1: This is something that I have clues in mind, but I think they're going to be total giveaways.
2: I have a clue.
1: Okay.
2: But it's the worst clue.
1: You give yours first.
2: Okay, and it's not the greatest clue, but let's just see if anybody
1: see if
2: else.
1: It helps.
2: Remember our Kevin Bacon story?
1: Yeah. Ooh.
2: That's all I'll say. That's the only clue I'm going to give. Remember our Kevin Bacon story?
1: Yes.
2: Less than 10% of people are going to put this on a hot dog. What is it? 641-841-2222.
1: See if that helped us out. You're on the air with Sarah and Joe.
5: Hey, is it coleslaw?
2: No.
1: Not coleslaw, but that does sound delicious.
2: What, cabbage salad?
1: I like to put some cabbage salad on a burger. I'm sure it'd be great on
2: a
1: hot dog. Yeah.
2: Never tried that.
1: Nice crisp crunch.
2: Nice little freshness?
1: Yeah, yep, exactly. Take that over a little bit of lettuce. But nope. Still looking for that correct answer. Just under 10% of people putting this on a hot dog.
2: Could put it on a burger.
1: Yep.
2: But definitely on a hot dog. 641-841-2222.
1: You're on the air. Trivia time. What's your guess? Energy FM, you're on the air.
4: Oh, honey?
2: Yeah.
1: Yep, you got it. Oh, honey is what we're looking for. Congratulations.
4: Awesome.
1: What's your name?
4: This is Braden.
1: Braden,
2: what's
1: good
2: up,
1: job.
2: Man?
1: You ever try a little honey on a hot dog?
4: I have not, and I never even thought about it, but it might be worth a try.
1: Okay, yep. You're going to have to give it a go, see how it works for you. Where are you listening from today, Braden?
4: I'm actually on my way to work up in Minnesota today. So.
1: Oh, wow.
2: Going up north?
1: Yeah.
4: Yep.
2: Right.
1: Thank you for taking us with you on your drive, and congratulations. Don't hang up. We're going to talk to you off air about getting your prizes to you, Braden.
4: Sounds great.
1: All right, good job, bud. Yeah, 10% of people, a little less than 10%. Putting some honey on that hot dog.
2: Give it a try. It might be delish.
1: Yes. My clue was going to be Winnie the Pooh really likes this. Not wearing pants?
2: Probably has that can on his head again.
1: More than likely. Yeah, honey. Putting honey on that hot dog. That's what we were looking for. Congratulations to our winner. Thanks to everybody who's participating. And thanks to our sponsor, Mercy One Newton Medical Center, bringing you trivia.
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9: It's not the Twilight Zone, it's just a Monday. So we're all good as we kickstart the week.
10: We're kicking it to the Twilight Zone.
11: Oh,
9: good song.
12: Wonder what they're saying in it.
9: I don't. Nobody knows.
12: Yeah.
9: No. Something like that.
12: Like a Rolling Stone. Yes. I know he does say something. Where am I to go now that I've gone too far?
9: There you go.
11: Whoa.
12: That's right. That's when you go to the Twilight Zone. Sick baseline.
9: Yes. Yes. Thank you, Twilight Zone. There we go. Have you ever watched the Twilight Zone?
12: Never.
9: No?
12: The only thing I've ever seen is just a brief clip of the plane.
9: The one with the plane
12: feature.
9: And there's something on the wing. Yeah.
12: Yeah. Yeah. Yep. Otherwise, no, I've never seen. But I'm a fan of the show Black Mirror.
9: Okay.
12: Which
9: yeah.
12: I think is kind of like a modern adaptation of the show.
9: Takes its cues from the theme thematically, maybe. Okay.
12: I think so.
9: All right. Well, yeah, the one episode that you said you've seen a bit of is on the list, Entertainment Weekly. If you're thinking, I want to give this Twilight Zone a try. Mm-hmm. They put a list of the 30 best episodes, and the one you've seen is in there at number 3 on the list.
12: Right on. What's number 1?
9: Number 1, let's see. Ooh, Time Enough to Last, Season 1, Episode 8. It's got Burgess Meredith in there.
12: Oh?
9: Dude who played, he was the Penguin in the old Batman TV show in the 60s. He was also in Rocky as his old trainer, Rock, come on, Rock. That old dude?
12: Yeah, what's his name?
9: What was his name? Not Polly. That was the other dude. Mick, wasn't it?
12: Mick?
9: Yeah, something like that.
12: Hand out little...
9: little hat. Yeah.
12: How could, they're always little guys,
9: just,
12: too.
9: Just a little... Oh, I unplugged myself. Got a little too excited talking about Burgess Meredith, as one will do. But yeah, he's in apparently the best episode of The Twilight Zone. Spoiler alert on an episode that came out, like, what is that, 70 years ago? I think it's apparently a story about some dude who just wants to be left alone to read.
12: Oh.
9: Like he just wants to read his books. And then something happens where there's nobody else in the world, and he just has all the time in the world to read. And then the episode ends, I think I'm remembering this correctly, and his glasses break.
12: Uh-huh.
9: So he can't see to read. Oh,
12: this is Black Mirror.
9: Is it really?
12: Yes.
9: A little kind of twist in the, whoa, wait, what?
12: Mm-hmm.
9: Yeah.
12: You've gotten everything you wanted.
9: Mm-hmm. Or did you?
12: That's terrifying. You know, yeah. I do know that feeling, though.
9: Sure. Okay.
12: When you're reading.
9: Oh.
12: And you just want to read, and people mm-hmm. are interrupting you.
9: Mm-hmm.
12: I've only ever really experienced this when I was on my lunch breaks in Omaha when I was a nurse, and you would sit, and you would try to find... You didn't get very long. You had 30 minutes, maybe.
9: You sit in, like, a cafeteria-type setting, or...
12: I would usually go outside.
9: Okay.
12: But if it was... If you couldn't go outside, you know, I'd try to find a quiet place, and there really wasn't anywhere. But it doesn't matter where you go. Somebody will come up to you, and it's not even important. It's like, oh, hey, what are you reading? And that's nice.
9: Nothing now. We're talking.
12: Exactly. I wasn't about at the best part either. But you ever have that happen?
9: Occasionally, yeah. I haven't tried to read in a while.
12: I was going to say, like, this was a short time in my life when I was reading on my lunch break.
9: Reading, were you?
12: I didn't have a smartphone, apparently. I don't know.
9: No kidding. Yeah. Yeah. It is such a thing these days where, like, I'd like to read at bedtime, but a lot of times when I think that, I'm like, I just end up scrolling on my phone mindlessly for a bit, and then be like, all right, now I'll go to bed.
12: And I always think, too, that maybe I'll read in bed a little bit.
9: Yeah.
12: But by the time I get to bed, I'm too mm-hmm. tired to try to do that.
9: Yeah. I don't have it in me to read. I can just mindlessly look at a screen, though,
12: yeah,
9: for a little bit before I fall asleep. So, man, what are we doing here?
12: Somebody read me a story.
9: Yeah. Somebody tell me the story. I don't want to have to read it myself.
12: Yes.
9: But, yeah, Twilight Zone, if you're thinking about checking that out, streaming on Tubi.
12: Hey.
9: And EW Shatner.com. Got that list of some of the good ones.
12: What's the deal with Shatner in the show? Was he just an actor in
9: he
12: one
9: was
12: of them?
9: Just, yeah, he was just, and I guess I don't know if it was before he was on Star Trek, if that was just one of the kind of roles he happened to get before landing that show. That was, I mean, there were a lot of actors who ended up becoming famous who, you know, did a Twilight Zone episode before they were big. Like Robert Redford was on there.
12: Oh.
9: And a bunch of different people. So that you might recognize from, hey, I think he was on that one thing. Or, so.
12: Robert Redford, the handsome one?
9: Yes, very handsome Robert Redford. I want to say maybe did he play the Angel of Death in some such thing, an episode of Twilight Zone?
12: Let's look it up.
9: If I'm not mistaken, maybe. Great show, though, Twilight Zone. Give it a chance. I remember seeing the movie Twilight Zone, the movie version that came out. I don't know, was that early 80s, something like that? Movie opens with Dan Aykroyd and Albert Brooks driving around in that car. And then there's that kind of jump scare that happens. That was terrifying.
12: Ah!
9: Yeah. No, jump scares in movies. Do you like those?
12: Sometimes.
9: Okay.
12: Sometimes I don't.
9: I like, and it's more of a, you know, October rolls around and I get into Halloween scary movie mode.
12: Mm-hmm.
9: And I like watching horror movies like that, but I don't want it to be just a bunch of jump scares.
12: Yeah.
9: Because I feel like that's kind of a cheap scare. Yeah. Like, I want moody and atmospheric. You throw a few jump scares in there, that's fine. But I don't want it to be left, right, you know, every time you turn around, jump scare.
12: So. I don't know.
9: Also, I'm thinking, I'm going to have a heart attack one of these days watching something like that because, you know, I'm a jittery, on edge kind of person.
12: I find that sometimes they're predictable, the jump scares. So
9: you're waiting for it, yeah.
12: You know what's going to happen.
9: You know what's coming. You're bracing yourself, you know.
12: The way that movies are made, it's like when Lane and I saw Michael last week in the theater, and it was a great movie. We enjoyed it, but there were, and maybe it's just me, getting tired toward the end of the night or getting impatient, whatever it is, but I felt that there were cues over and over again toward the end of the movie that, okay, here's your final scene.
9: Mm-hmm.
12: This is it, if you will. And it wasn't it. It would keep going, and I just did not like that.
9: Yeah.
12: Something about feeling like you're about to be done, but you're not.
9: I remember having that feeling watching the third Lord of the Rings movie.
12: Yeah.
9: It just kept going. It's like there were several different times, like you said, where it's like, man, they're wrapping this up nicely. Okay, I think we're about ready to be done. Nope, there's another scene.
12: Yeah, see, that kind of thing, it kind of ruins a movie for
9: you. Sure.
12: Because then you're just focused on, oh,
9: when is it going to end?
12: Yes.
9: Yeah, that'll take you out of the experience.
12: A little bit. A little bit it does. So jump scares, I kind of feel the same way about them. But I do like a good movie with some jump scares. I think there was one in, what I was watching, was it the Apex movie with Charlize Theron that I was watching last night? There was recently a jump scare that I did not really appreciate.
9: Oh, yeah?
12: And it was along the lines of, well, I hope my heart recovers.
9: Okay, sure.
12: You know what I mean?
9: Yeah. Looking up a list here. Greatest jump scares in movie history. I wanted to see a little bit of what this is talking about here. Oh, gosh, I just saw the image on the screen.
12: Oh, are you scared?
9: Freaked out. Oh, my word. All right, what's some of the stuff they're talking about here? Okay, an older one, classic, Friday the 13th.
12: Okay.
9: End of the movie, that with that gal's on the canoe out in the middle of the lake, and then all of a sudden,
12: the hand
9: out of the water, there he comes. That's one.
12: Would it?
9: And that's it.
12: The thing you saw that was like super freaky, what is that?
9: I don't know. So I'm looking at this site, and it pulls up here, and it's like somebody reaching over some covers to kind of, I don't know, like tuck in a child who's maybe under the covers. And it's this creepy-looking kind of gremlin thing that's underneath there. And boy, do they jump scare.
12: Oh, buddy.
9: Golly, I don't even need the sound. That's how you know something's scary, if it's still giving you the heebie-jeebies.
12: Yeah.
9: When you take the suspenseful music out of it.
12: Okay, so here's one listing signs.
9: Okay.
12: That's kind of a movie where maybe it's not an in-your-face, like, jump back kind of scare, but when that alien walks
9: when
12: across.
9: When it crosses the screen,
12: That is an excellent jump scare.
9: Feeling
12: because, yes, it's not something that, like, you're bracing yourself because you physically react to something coming at you. It is just a moment of terror
9: I think M. Night Shyamalan did a good job of those.
12: He's legit.
9: The Sixth Sense, is that what it is?
12: That's a great movie.
9: Dead people, kind of at the various times where just all of a sudden there's in the background. It's not like a big, but they're just there quietly.
12: Yeah.
9: And it's so unsettling.
12: Also, Donnie Wahlberg.
9: Yeah.
12: In that movie.
9: Exactly. Didn't even look like Donnie. I think we talked about this before, but I really wish they would do a special edition of that movie and make Donnie look exactly like he did in New Kids on the Block. He's got the big hair, like a jacket and a hat on.
12: The dance.
9: Dancing around. Totally changes the vibe of the film.
12: Dude, I'd be there.
9: But I liked it.
12: I would be there.
9: Something to think about. M. Night, if you're ever considering doing a special edition.
12: I don't hear enough about Donnie anymore.
9: Sure.
12: You hear about Jenny sometimes.
9: McCarthy.
12: Mm-hmm.
9: We were just talking about them over the weekend. We're having dinner and saw that on one of the screens at the place we were eating at, they had a TV on, and there was some game show, and the host was Chris Hardwick.
12: Oh.
9: Who was, do you remember him?
12: Lip he was Service? Like the, Singled Out?
9: Yeah, he was the dude who hosted Singled Out with Jenny McCarthy.
12: Yes, I do remember him.
9: And I was like, that is so wild, because now he's on, like, NBC hosting this game show, and he's got a suit on, and his hair is all nicely parted.
12: No.
9: It's like, oh, it's so wild. I remember him as the Singled Out guy back in the 90s.
12: Gosh, that was a good show.
9: Yeah.
12: Jenny was... She was so in her element on camera.
9: Yeah.
12: That's all I can really remember about her. I don't remember... I think I could see funny faces. Like, she's making silly faces.
9: Sure, yeah.
12: Was that kind of her...
9: She had a big personality, and she was kind of, you know, in your face and...
12: Very not serious.
9: Yeah,
12: like,
9: yeah.
12: She was just there to have a
9: just
12: good time.
9: Just goofing around. Yep.
12: I like that about her.
9: Yeah. I used to love that show.
12: I did too.
9: Watching that as a kid on MTV back in the day. Yes, please.
12: She's 53.
9: Is she?
12: And I don't know why. It feels like she should be both older and younger at the same time.
9: You ever think about that kind of thing? You'll see the, oh, so-and-so, such and such a celebrity has a birthday. And it's like, wow, they're like maybe in the ballpark of like 10 years older than me.
12: Yeah.
9: And they were people that I remember watching on like all these teen movies and stuff back in the day. And I guess I didn't realize, ultimately, I was that close in age to them. Because I felt like such a kid at the time. Or like, I remember that when I was growing up watching that. And they themselves, the actors in those movies, were just a little older than us. So.
12: It's weird.
9: Yeah.
12: Saw a picture of Clay Aiken.
9: Yeah.
12: He's releasing an album, and way to go, Clay Aiken. But it's just like with anybody else who, you know, you don't see them for 10 years or so. He's changing,
9: looks
12: as we all
9: different.
12: Do.
9: Yeah.
12: And that's good to see.
9: Yeah.
12: I like to see that people are actually taking photographs of themselves, of the here and now, and it's not like, here's a photoshopped version.
9: Oh, sure.
12: No, just show us yourself.
9: We've all aged. It happens to everybody.
12: And we need to know that.
9: Yeah, exactly.
12: Let us know that you have to go through it too, people.
9: Exactly. Yeah, Clay Aiken looking a little grayer these days.
12: He looks great,
9: Still wearing Clay. It well. Good head of hair on that dude. So, look for a new album from Clay Aiken.
12: Coming your way, maybe in your holiday stocking.
9: I bet,
12: But Jenny's looking good.
9: Yeah.
12: She's out there, 53, beautiful. But, and Donnie?
9: Donnie is like fine wine.
12: You're darn right he is.
9: Well, with that in mind, I don't even know. Stick around. We got more stuff coming up, including a history lesson. Before too long, stick with us.
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13: Here's your Energy FM weatherology forecast. I'm meteorologist Jennifer Wojcicki. Ample sunshine expected today with daytime highs approaching 72. Winds out of the east, 5 to 10 miles per hour. Lows level off around 56. Tonight, mainly clear skies. Slight chance for storms. Tomorrow, high temperatures reach up to 81. Sunshine mixed with clouds at times. Mid-70s, Wednesday, upper 70s, Thursday. Right now, 46.
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0: That is so true. I was just saying that the other day, Gracie.
1: So, Gracie.
0: Well, it's just after 8:30 on a Monday, so you know what we got to do. We better check in with the Newton YMCA.
1: You betcha.
0: See what's shaking there. And we've got our friend Scott Taylor in today, Adult and Youth Sports Director. Scott, thanks for being here.
2: Hey, Sergio, thank you for having me. I say it all the time, thank you guys for being such a friend of the Y. It's really... really good having you guys, and it's really a pleasure to be on. And again, thank you so much for having me. Joe mentioned, I'm the youth and adult sports director, so that's kind of what I'll cover here. And I guess the first thing again I want to do is say thank you to our community, this wonderful town of Newton, and actually throw in Baxter in this regard too. It's about our Monsignor McCann soccer. I know I've discussed it numerous times with you guys. Going really well this last Saturday. May 9th was our fifth week of games. We have one more this week and we'll be done for the season.

0: fully funded. So, again, I can't thank Monsignor McCann enough, and then to go back one more time and say thank you to the wonderful volunteers that are making it possible and really putting on a good program for us. So, again, thank you so much. Mm-hmm. Along those lines, I want to kind of maybe real quick discuss a fall program that we just found out. Again, compliments of Monsignor McCann. They're going to fully fund this. It's called NFL Flag.
1: Okay.
0: A great program, fully 100% funded. It's a, you know, the neat thing with the program is, like, the unit, they'll get, like, They're NFL teams, and you can go to NFLflag.com to get the full details of it. But you get, like, you'd be the Tennessee Titans, you'll be the Miami Dolphins, you'll get an actual Titans jersey. Miami Dolphins jersey with, like, the Dolphins, the real Dolphins logo, you know, the NFL logo on it. That's coming in September. You know, we'll run that fully funded. You know, another big push with NFL Flag is for girls. So it's total non-contact. When we set up enrollment, we are going to kind of do, maybe try separate boys and girls divisions and see if we can get that going. Keep, you know, again, starting in September. And one thing we do want to say, we know that's Newton people. When we see a program, we just, oh, it starts on the 13th. I'll go sign up on the 12th.
2: Yeah. Well,
0: you can't do that with this program. Like we mentioned, the jerseys, you know, because I've run this at another Y, this NFL Flag, and it's like, it could take 3 or 4 weeks to get the jerseys in. And you know, while we're always adding, those of you that are familiar with our programs, we will take every child that wants to play, you know, the day before. But in this program, we're not going to be able to do that. It's free. I mean, so you won't be signing up late because of funding, because you don't have to. You won't have to pay. So just when you see it, sign up, like, as soon as you can. As you know, that would be probably very early July.
1: Okay.
0: Sign up. You know, and then, of course, anybody hearing this, listening to this, please tell your friends. You know, we'll have our we're still looking at our same divisions, like kindergarten and first grade will be a division, second and third grade will be a division, fourth through sixth grade will be a division, and, you know, we're going to try, I think, to set up, you know, like we do in basketball and we do in spring soccer, have separate boys and girls divisions to see if we have to make, you know, it's total non-contact, but we'd like to try to get separate divisions going in that too. So,
3: sure.
0: Anyway.
3: Well, you keep us posted, and we'll make sure to keep our listeners posted,
0: yep,
3: as that date gets closer, and
0: sure,
3: remind
0: yep,
3: people.
0: Yep, I will certainly do that. So, again, yep, thank you. So, and then kind of moving on, like, real quick, we're looking forward to another fun night on Tuesday night, starting June 9th out at the softball complex. We're going to run an adult softball league again. Leagues the last couple of summers seem to go really well. Good mix of competitiveness and fun. So Tuesday nights out at the complex. So, you know, newtonymca.org. You can click through and sign up for that. Get the details. So, and then a couple other adult programs that we're looking at. Newton Fest, our pickleball tournament's coming up June 13th. And we got, maybe 5 or 6 teams enrolled in it so far. It's the 13th, Saturday the 13th. This year we're going to call it Under the Lights. So we're going to play, you know, not start it till Saturday night on the 13th. So we have a recreation and competitive division. If you have any questions, you know, newtonymca.org. You can call me over at the Y, Scott Taylor, you know, 792-4006. If you have any questions on it, be more than happy to talk to you about it. I think last year we had 14 teams. It seemed to go really well. We're playing them on the new courts here in Newton. So
3: those are nice.
2: Playing under the lights.
3: Yeah,
2: that'll be cool.
0: Yeah, so
3: like
0: so we'll hopefully put a little twist on it. And then we are going to run a summer pickleball league. We're going to kind of say we're going to run that in conjunction with the Park District. Very kind of them to let us use the courts out there on

0: Wednesday nights. If you're a Newton resident, or we kind of say Jasper County resident, it's $10 to play in the league. So if you want to take a, you know, you're a player and you want to kind of maybe take a new, another step in your game and try a program where, you know, we keep standings, you know, we keep score and standings, and then at the end of the year we'll have, at the end of the, I think the last day is July 22nd, we'll run like a round robin tournament, and we'll kind of, we do give, you know, we'll give prizes to like the players that you know that win the program. So it's a little more competitive, pretty fun, a lot of good people do our leagues. Our pickleball group over at the Y, just a wonderful group of people. So think about it again, NewtonYMCA.org if you're interested. So and then a couple really we want to hit on that's coming up. I mean, you think in summer's here, and before you know it, we're running what we call a running agility and speed work club, primarily run by Robin Friedman, in town, great runner, All-American runner at Wartburg. Leads the program. It runs Tuesdays, Wednesdays, and Thursdays. Tuesdays and Thursdays, for the most part, it'll meet at H.A. Lynn at from 8 to 9 in the morning. They'll go in and stretch and get ready, and then they'll do a run, various routes that Robin sets up. You know, and you'll get, when you sign up, you'll get like a, before it starts, a calendar of each day, what they're going to do, where the run starts. For the most part, it'll start at H.A. Lynn, but it may start at Maytag. And then the kids kind of work to the end of the year. They'll do a 5K out at Maytag.
1: That's awesome.
0: And then so that's Tuesdays and Thursdays. And then Wednesdays is a speed and agility portion of it that track coach Chad Jarvis runs. So they run that they'll run that in the gym. Most of the time they run it. Most of the time he runs it in the big gym at the Y. He may take the kids outside in the circle at the Y to run it. But so Tuesday and Thursday they'll do a run, and then Wednesday is speed and agility. The speed and agility will be again at the Y. And then, again, for the most part, the Tuesday and Thursday portion they do out at H.A. Lynn. So,
2: nice.
0: Looking at that. And then we'll run our track camp again with Coach Hook. That just that runs out at the stadium. We do that from 10 in the morning till noon. That's a one-week camp. It starts June 1st. So we're looking for some kids to do that. Really good program, introductory program to kind of introduce children to track. So certainly think about, I think we do it for ages 7 to 12. So definitely, again, NewtonYMCA.org for details. You can certainly email me or call me at the Y. You know, Scott.Taylor@NewtonYMCA.org is my email address. So certainly any questions you have, let me know. So we will, with Miss Olga, we'll be running another lot of questions on gymnastics. We'll run a couple of summer sessions. One starts like July 2nd. It'll be Thursdays. You know, we only do it on Thursdays. It'll be 4 weeks, and then we run another 4 week one in August. And then when that ends, we'll be back to our full fledged program that runs throughout the school year. So,
2: okay, cool.
0: Certainly again, NewtonYMCA.org if you have any questions on that. But I can't thank you guys enough, Joe, and for having us over here. And any the community has any questions, certainly NewtonYMCA.org. So thank you so much.
2: Perfect. So much going on. So many options for adults and kids to get out and get active and take part in everything at the Y. Thanks so much, Scott Taylor, Adult and Youth Sports Director.
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0: History lesson time. Let's learn, shall we? This is brought to you by State Farm agent Lonnie Portner, making life go right. Lonnie.
1: Hey.
0: May 11th is our date, and let's travel back to 1858, when Minnesota, neighbors to the north, became the 32nd state in the Union.
1: I think that's why Braden's driving up there today.
0: Oh, you think so? To celebrate?
1: Yep.
0: I bet you're right. Minnesota, the nickname, the land of 10,000 lakes. But the state actually has about 12,000 lakes, giving it more shoreline than California, Florida, and Hawaii combined.
1: Wow.
0: Whoa.
1: That's wild.
0: I have friends that now live up in Minnesota, and they're like, yeah, it's a lot of lakes, but you see some of the lakes, and it's more like a ditch that's got some water in it.
1: Oh, really?
0: Like
1: they're stretching that term.
0: Yeah,
1: huh?
0: Exactly. They're awfully playing a little fast and loose with the term lake, I guess, but still, that's a lot of lakes.
1: A lot of lakes. One of those lakes up there has one of my favorite pairs of jean shorts in it, RIP jean shorts.
0: Oh, no, you lost some jean shorts?
1: Yes, I did. It was 2001.
0: Okay.
1: In the summertime. They were Calvin Klein cutoffs.
0: Oh, man.
1: Back in the day.
0: Cutoffs that you bought cut off, or did you, the jeans, and then you cut them off?
1: I cut them off.
0: Okay.
1: After wearing them to the point of no return.
0: Sure.
1: And they were my faves, but once the boat got going,
0: they just flew right out?
1: Like a flag that sailed in the wind. No!
0: It was a wild weekend for Sarah. I don't need shorts! Woo!
1: Nothing comes between me and my Calvins, though.
0: That's too bad.
1: I know.
0: Did you jump in and try to get them, or was it just like, nope, they're gone now?
1: You know what? I think I was going to, but they were, you know, they're denim, so like once the water
0: flowed,
1: they were like,
0: just
1: boom!
0: Sunk.
1: Right on down.
0: Well, the bottom of the lake enjoys them to this day, I'm sure.
1: Those were good ones. All right, let's see. 77 years back, 1949. Is it Siam?
0: I think Siam, yeah.
1: Changed its name to Thailand. This was the second time. The first time was in 1939, but they changed it back to Siam in 1945. I didn't know that.
0: Yeah, back in 1949. In 1981. Sad day. We lost Bob Marley 45 years ago. He died of cancer in Miami. He was in Miami. Only 36 years old, Bob Marley.
1: What was it? Like the... I mean, I don't know when it was. But it was before he died, not too long before he died, and somebody shot him at him?
0: I think so, yeah.
1: And then he continued on with what he was doing?
0: So probably, maybe. I don't know enough about this.
1: I don't either. But I think it's a cool story.
0: Yeah. I even had a Bob Marley poster on my wall in college.
1: I even had a t-shirt.
0: Really?
1: What are you going to do?
0: We are like, I don't know. I just like his tunes. They're catchy.
1: We knew the Bulldogs.
0: We loved them. We sure did. Stir it up. Am I right?
1: Yeah, buddy.
0: Come on now.
1: Oh, let's look at 1984, when Drew Barrymore, just a wee 9 years old, was starting fires in Firestarter. You know, she looks younger than nine in my memory, in this one.
0: I don't know if I ever saw that movie, but like the poster that I remember, I'm picturing in my mind. She looked like just a little gal.
1: And the dude who was her dad.
0: Okay.
1: He reminds me of, like, the guy who's got to go get his CD from the quad, his Cranberry CD. I can't think of what the guy's name is.
0: Is this the guy that plays your dad?
1: Is that him? Maybe that is him, and he had more hair.
0: After David Keith, at the time, he reminds you of LN?
1: LN, yes, okay. A little bit.
0: Which, that is actor Jeremy Sisto. Let's pull those up.
1: And I wonder what...
0: Come on, Jeremy Sisto, where are you?
1: I wonder if it was the hair.
0: Okay. Yeah, you put them side by side. I could maybe see it a bit what you're talking about, though.
1: No, who's the first, that guy?
0: David
1: Keith. He looks like a game show host.
0: Okay.
1: He looks like he would like to be Patrick Swayze a little bit, you know?
0: Yeah.
1: What I mean by that look?
0: Now we're good. We're getting the Google images going. And there's David Keith. There's also an actor seen here called Keith David.
1: Oh.
0: Who, they don't look much alike. I remember seeing something online recently being like, they should put out a movie called David Keith and have those two in it and just play like a buddy cop movie or something. Perfect.
1: It would work so well.
0: How has that not been made yet?
1: Good stuff.
0: All right, let's jump up to about 1990 on May 11th when Richie Valens was finally awarded a star on the Hollywood Walk of Fame 31 years after his untimely death.
1: 31 years ago, 1995, Jimmy Vaughn Eric Clapton, B.B. King, Buddy Guy, and Robert Cray reunited for a tribute to Stevie Ray Vaughan. All five had played with him at his last show, August 26, 1990, before he was killed in a helicopter crash.
0: Yeah. 1997, IBM supercomputer Deep Blue defeated world champion Garry Kasparov in chess. Was the first time a computer had ever defeated a world champion chess player 29 years ago. I didn't have to imagine, like at the time, I suppose that was like, what? No, we never thought. But nowadays, just the idea of like a world champion anything being able to outperform a computer seems almost laughable.
1: I know.
0: What are you talking about? Obviously, the computer is going to do better.
1: Obviously.
0: Yeah.
1: But I bet at that time, old Garry left the place thinking, well, I was once something.
0: That's it for old Garry.
1: Good knowing y'all.
0: 14 years later, IBM's Watson computer absolutely smoked the two best Jeopardy players in history.
1: Rolled them right up.
0: Yep. In honor of Marley.
1: Yeah.
0: Yeah. Computers, they're efficient sometimes.
1: Boy, there's something.
0: There's something, I'll tell you.
1: All right, 11 years ago, Tom Brady got suspended by the NFL for tampering with footballs.
0: Oh.
1: He was ball tampering again. Okay, so this was during the AFC Championship game a few months earlier. Didn't he do this at the Super Bowl?
0: Was it? Okay. I mean, he was in, like, all the Super Bowls for a while there, so.
1: Okay, maybe I'm wrong. I don't know. I guess I was thinking Deflategate was a Super Bowl thing.
0: Or was it, the entire season leading up to? I'm
1: not
0: sure.
1: Was it his whole life?
0: Probably.
1: People who love Tom Brady are probably very upset right now.
0: No,
1: our
0: dearest
1: apologies.
0: How dare you say that?
1: Perhaps it was just a one-time thing. I don't know. Don't worry about Tom. He's still out dishing out sick burns to Kevin Hart and all the rest.
0: Yes, exactly. Still doing very well for himself.
1: Definitely.
0: And then final one here, sad day. 6 years ago, 2020, actor Jerry Stiller from Seinfeld, King of Queens, he passed away at the age of 92. Was it 92?
1: Yep,
0: yeah, 92. May he rest in peace.
2: I got no leg room back here. Move your seat forward. There's a mechanism. You just pull it and throw your body weight.
3: I pulled it. It doesn't go.
2: You want the leg room? Say you want the leg room. Don't blame the mechanism.
4: All right, Dad, we're 5 blocks from the house. Sit sideways.
2: Like an animal. Because of her, I have to sit here like an animal. Serenity now! Serenity now!
4: What is that?
2: Doctor gave me a relaxation cassette. When my blood pressure gets too high, the man on the tape tells me to say, Serenity now!
4: Are you supposed to yell it?
2: The man on the tape wasn't specific.
4: What happened to the screen door? It blew off again?
3: I told you to fix that thing.
2: Serenity now!
0: We miss you, Jerry. 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
1: With you during 90s and 9, enjoying some great tunes from a decade that, in my mind, it was just yesterday. But then you stop. They keep doing those things like you see online about, remember watching that 70s show and how, you know, that was fun. Like, well, if they did that today, they would have to be set in 1990, blah, blah, blah, whatever. And it's like, no.
0: It's weird, man.
1: But yeah, time marches on. So ain't no stopping it. We're just talking off air about how it'd be nice to live in the country. I was over at over the weekend, Mother's Day. Went out, my wife's family, they live just outside of town in the country. Beautiful. And I was sitting there just on the porch, you know, just enjoying the scenery, looking off into the distance, the rolling hills. And I was like, this is great. I was like, I want this one day.
0: Yes.
1: I even said to Heather, like, we get older, kids, you know, move out. We got to get ourselves a little ranch house out in the country.
0: Yes.
1: So we can sit and just sit on our porch, watch the sunset kind of thing.
0: Sounds nice, right?
1: Yes, delightful. What is it you'd like to do in the country?
0: I would like to have some animals.
1: Yes.
0: Just me, some farm animals, and a couple of hot dudes. Make it a couple, too. Yeah.
1: Well, somebody's got to work that land. Somebody's got to... So.
0: And then, boy, fetch me my tea. I don't know, but boy, it would be nice. I think I'd like to live out there.
1: Yeah.
0: I'd have some donkeys.
1: Okay.
0: Llamas.
1: Yeah, what kind of animals? Just the donkeys and the llamas? Or?
0: Boy, I think I'd probably end up having one of those more like a useless farm scenarios where, okay, I would end up with whatever animal needed a home.
1: Okay.
0: That kind of like, yeah, be what it was.
1: You're that farm out in the country that everybody talks about that their pet goes to.
0: The one with that weird lady out,
1: yeah,
0: there?
1: Yeah, you know the one.
0: Yeah, you know. That's her. Yeah, that would be me. And I would just have the animals and, you know, I'd sit on my porch with a drink.
1: Yeah, nice cool beverage.
0: Yes, and I would say old-timey things.
1: Mm-hmm.
0: And I would rock in my chair, and every now and again, I would pick up my guitar and hold it in an impressive manner.
1: Yeah.
0: So everyone at the farm would think I was playing it. I would have a stereo next to me,
1: oh,
0: that nobody else could see. Putting out the sickest riffs you ever heard. And they'd be like, damn, this woman's got it all.
1: Everybody driving by on that old country road, waving. Oh, she's out there putting on a show again, playing her music.
0: Wow, she's waving at us and the music didn't even stop?
1: She sounds just like Joni Mitchell. Did anybody ever realize that? Yeah.
0: Wouldn't that be nice?
1: They're nice to have those things kind of in the back of our mind. Like, one day, I want to... Mm-hmm. I remember my mom always being like that. Like, one day I want to live out in the country. And kind of that sort of scenario. Well, wouldn't it be nice if, so.
0: Boy, and you know what? It's something else, too, for, like, a good realization out there at my parents who live out in the country. And they've got some beautiful land and just nice little spot.
1: Yeah.
0: You know how much work,
1: uh-huh,
0: to,
1: yeah,
0: maintain that place. Yep. I mean, I was out there a couple of hours, it felt like, just trying to get volunteer mulberry trees clipped back, and I got, like, nothing done.
1: Yeah, yep.
0: So that other end of the, mm-hmm, country life probably is a good grounding,
1: yeah,
0: spot.
1: I was thinking that, too, of my in-laws, kind of, like, enjoying the scenery, and then be like, how many acres is this?
0: Yeah.
1: Thinking just like, how you got to mow this? How long does that take?
0: Mm-hmm.
1: Got to use the push for this, the rider for that, and that sounds like a lot of work.
0: How do you know how long it takes me to mow?
1: I don't. I'm sure they told me. I'm sure I've asked, but I don't know. I mean, it's a nice little spread,
0: mm-hmm, mm-hmm,
1: if you,
0: sure,
1: will,
0: sure,
1: as you refer to a little bit of land out in the,
0: you,
1: country.
0: Betcha.
1: Got a pretty good spread out there. But yeah, I would imagine it would take some time. It's a good way to get a tan, though.
0: You're darn
1: just
0: right.
1: Mowing that lawn, being out there.
0: You know what I learned?
1: Mm.
0: And I may have mentioned this on air already. I don't know. Maybe last week. But I learned that for women, the most common place for women to have a skin cancer, melanoma,
1: okay, sure,
0: come up is on the lower leg.
1: Oh, yeah?
0: And I thought, is that because, like, we're okay to show our lower legs, you know? Like, I'm not going to worry about that.
1: Okay.
0: Shorts I'm not even, like, that's not in the equation. We're not talking long pants. We're not talking shorts. We're talking pants that are cut shorter.
1: Capri
0: so the lower
1: type,
0: leg.
1: Okay.
0: Yeah. You watch out when you're mowing in those, because the lower leg, we forget about that with the sunscreen. You put on your sunscreen.
1: Need to apply our sunscreen. Be diligent about it.
0: I only go, like, my face, sometimes the top of my shoulders. I never even think about my legs. Anyway, you get out there on that mower, and it's going to take you about 5 hours to mow out at their house.
1: Wow.
0: And that thing moves fast. Faster than a mower should. It freaks me out.
1: Anytime. Have you ever ridden on it, driven it out there?
0: Yes.
1: Helping out with the mowing?
0: Mm-hmm.
1: You ever, when you're on the riding mower, have the thought that, like, what if I just hit the road on this thing?
0: Yeah.
1: Like, what if I just, I wonder how long it would take me to drive to Des Moines if I just, if, like, this is what I had. And it's
0: Harry, it feels like we're going at an incredible rate.
1: It's 70 miles a gallon on this hog. How long would it take you to get where you need to go? Just on the rider.
0: Man.
1: Say, and this is the kind of weird I am. Like, when I'm on the riding mower taking care of the lawn, I'll be like, okay, zombie outbreak happens while I'm in the middle of mowing the lawn.
0: Mm-hmm.
1: I need to get away from this horde of zombies that all of a sudden is walking at me. Then my mind goes down the road of, well, you need to get the wife and the kids and the dog to safety, so rush to the house. Get them going. Get them in the van. They take off. But for some reason, I'm still on my riding mower.
0: Mm-hmm.
1: Am I going to be able to outrun these zombies on my rider, or am I better off just running? All while I'm doing these very crooked lines in my yard. Looks terrible.
0: You know what? Have you ever thought about this? Just pop a wheelie on the rider while the zombies are coming
1: in. You messed with the wrong cub cadet.
0: You darn
1: take
0: right.
1: that. You know, that's probably the better idea.
0: Just and you know what? If they are coming at you from more than one direction, then we gotta come up with a new plan.
1: Yeah. I just like to let the mind wander when
0: you better believe it.
1: Mowing.
0: Me too. And that's one of the rare times where I know I can do that.
1: Yeah.
0: Because that is a moment where I'm not going to be able to stop because I had something come into my mind that I need to check on my phone or, ooh, I don't know the answer to this. I'd better Google it and find it immediately.
1: Yeah. Do you keep the phone on you when you're mowing?
0: I don't.
1: I don't either.
0: I have it over here, though, because, you know, in case lanes, wherever.
1: Sure.
0: That's always a thing, like, and it's not really, because there are people who really are just a single person raising a younger person.
1: Yeah.
0: And they may not have family or help of whatever around. So I've got a lot of help.
1: Mm-hmm.
0: But still, as that, the one parent, the single person, I am never like at ease.
1: Sure.
0: Because I always think somebody could call and need me for, like, not even anything serious.
1: Yeah.
0: So anyway, the phone's always there.
1: Close enough.
0: And the mind does wander.
1: Sure. Show does.
0: And I find myself going in the directions in my backyard usually. I don't want people in the front yard to see me do this.
1: Okay.
0: Because it's maddening.
1: Are you talking like with your mowing path?
0: Yeah.
1: Okay. How you doing it?
0: Every now and again. Sure. Well, this is going to be difficult. I know you can't see it, so I think that'll be helpful. But for anyone who has like OCD or something, it would pain you to watch me yesterday the way I did this, or was it 2 days ago? I started over here, and then I just thought, you know what? Let me take a left right now.
1: Yeah.
0: And I did, and then I thought, wait, I'm in a path. I could just go around that trampoline and come back. And I had no rhyme or reason. I just hoped I would come back and not leave a strip that was unmowed. It was a horrible game that everyone lost at.
1: Well, that's the kind of thing. I'll do the same. Like, I'll kind of be going like a good, like, okay, I'm doing horizontal. We got this. And then for whatever reason, like, I'm going to do it this way a little bit.
0: Yeah.
1: And that really comes into play, like, in our backyard. It's a smaller fenced-in backyard area, and there's a lot of stuff back there. There's the shed. There's the fire pit. There's the playground equipment. And so there's a lot of, you got to work around stuff.
0: Yes.
1: And when you're working around the stuff, that's when kind of like your good grid system can just completely go out the window.
0: And sometimes you just let your brain do the thing where usually you're like, nah, we're not going to do that.
1: Yeah.
0: Sometimes I'll do it, and I'll just be like, yeah, do I want to swirly back here for a minute? Sure do.
1: I'm just having fun riding this thing at this point. Yeah.
0: Whee!
1: Just going around. I'll do that. Going around a bush for a while instead of trying to work it into, like, the back and forth.
0: Mm-hmm.
1: It's like, I'm just going to circle this bush for a while, gradually working my way out, and I'm sure to the neighbors, it's like, I think he thinks he's on a go-kart out there. Look at him. He's just hot-rodding.
0: I wonder if neighbors watch.
1: I'm sure they probably do.
0: You ever see your neighbors carrying groceries?
1: No, that's a good question. No.
0: Are they watching us?
1: Did they see when I'm carrying groceries? I don't know. That's a good
0: point. I don't know if they ever have.
1: Yeah.
0: If you think about that, I know I have neighbors. I see them.
1: Yeah.
0: Every now and again, I see them take out a dog, or I see them get to and from their car, whatever it is, but I don't actually see them doing a lot, like the groceries and things.
1: Are they actually robots?
0: Are there people?
1: Or am I
0: imagining it all?
1: Is this just an example of what life is like in the Twilight Zone? There you go. It all comes back to that. It's Twilight Zone Day, everybody. We're celebrating.
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8: Here's your Energy FM weatherology forecast. I'm meteorologist Jennifer Vujicic. Ample sunshine expected today with daytime highs approaching 72. Winds out of the east, 5 to 10 miles per hour. Lows of aloft around 56. Tonight, mainly clear skies. Slight chance for storms. Tomorrow, high temperatures reach up to 81. Sunshine mixed with clouds at times. Mid-70s, Wednesday, upper 70s, Thursday. Currently, it's 55 degrees.
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0: Was there anything on there that you were like, yes, to me this was a big part of the 90s?
1: Boy, looking at the list we have in front of us, yes, a lot of this was.
0: Yeah.
1: Let's read the list.
0: Okay.
1: And go through it, shall we?
0: Sure.
1: So we've got Pogs, grunge music and style, the Super Soaker, JNCO Jeans, Nintendo Game Boy, Starter Jacket,
0: Slap Bracelets in there as well. Also, Third Wave Ska. This is just making me think, Kyle.
1: I know, me too. That's what, yeah.
0: Because, you know, ska music and then, like, the different waves. But, like, I didn't know any of that stuff until he said something. So, Third Wave Ska. Talking groups like Mighty Mighty Boss Tones, Real Big Fish, No Doubt, Less Than Jake, that kind of thing.
1: And he did, that's so Kyle. Because he did love Real Big Fish, and he loved Gwen from her No Doubt days.
0: Yep, we miss you, Kyle.
1: Yes, we do. Beanie Babies, Rollerblades. We were there, man.
0: So let's go through the list. Did we mention the Macarena was on the list at number one? Of course it was. When you think of the Macarena, do you have any... Like, I remember being at, like, a cousin's wedding and my grandma being out on the dance floor doing the Macarena. Or I remember having, like, a school assembly in elementary school and everybody was doing the Macarena. So it was... It's not like it was... That was 1996 for me, the Macarena. But it was there.
1: Yeah. And I don't even remember. This was more of, like, I think it was Aces Teen Club.
0: Okay, sure.
1: My middle school years when the song was popular. And so we were out there doing the thing.
0: Yep.
1: So cool.
0: If you had to do it right now, all the motions, could you remember it?
1: You know, I usually get kind of mixed up. So it's... I know you do the arms out, and then you flip them
0: palms
1: over.
0: Palms up.
1: Behind the head.
0: Behind the head. And then there's like the genie thing up here at some point. And
1: then on the hips. Yeah. And you gotta...
0: And then you jump and kind of turn the other way and do it, right?
1: Yeah. Okay. But I get mixed up in there somewhere.
0: It has been a while since the 90s.
1: Yeah, so it has.
0: Understandable. Pogs, you ever get into those?
1: Never did.
0: I remember having some, but not really knowing how to play them.
1: Yeah. Like, what is
0: it? And like, am I supposed to be trading this with my kids in the class? What's going on?
1: Did you do the thing... Wait. Let me put my hands down for a minute. The thing where you would, like, you...
0: Oh, kind of like... Back in my day, we called it tiddlywinks, kids.
1: You know, Joe.
0: I think you stacked them all up, the pogs, like face down, maybe, and then you threw... You had a slammer, which was like
1: a
0: heavier piece of... Pog.
1: Mm-hmm. Yeah. Yes, yes.
0: And you'd throw it on there, and then like any of the pogs that were face side up, you got to keep those. Again, I didn't know how to play, and if we did know, I don't ever remember my friends and I really actually doing that.
1: Probably one of those things where, like, yes, there's rules, but we all just are collecting the things.
0: I don't want to give my pogs away.
1: Yeah, I wouldn't either.
0: I would never enter these into a competition.
1: Do people still collect pogs?
0: I don't know. And I wonder if there's like a market for that, or if somebody somewhere has like a whole big collection. They're like, yep, I've never gotten rid of it.
1: They're just waiting to cash in someday.
0: Waiting for it to come back.
1: Oh, buddy. No, I didn't have pogs, but... Super Soaker? Oh, yeah. I had a couple of those. Christina and I, my cousin, would get into, like, these wars.
0: Yeah.
1: You know, and kind of like how you see paintball.
0: Mm-hmm.
1: That's...
0: Sure, running around the yard.
1: Yeah.
0: Parkouring
1: American Gladiator.
0: Yeah.
1: We would do that, so... And parkour, of course.
0: Did you have a big one or a little one?
1: The
0: Super Soaker.
1: We had the Super Soaker 2000.
0: 2000? What?
1: I know.
0: You remember, like, didn't one of them come with a backpack? Like a tank of water that you had in your back?
1: Probably.
0: I had a friend who had one, I don't know if it was the backpack or like one of like the really huge ones. And it would just leak on him the entire time. So like by the end of the water war, he was soaked. Not because he was getting squirt or anything, but it was just his own gun. Guys, I think I'm going to go home and find some duct tape. I don't think this is supposed to be...
1: But you still got the cool backpack.
0: Yeah, it still looked cool. So
1: that would be cool. Yeah, I loved that. I mean, at least for a day, I loved it.
0: Mm-hmm.
1: You know, I'm not sure how long we actually played, but in the memory I have,
0: sure,
1: it's mighty fond.
0: I of course, Starter Jackets, I mean, I had one.
1: What was it?
0: It was Charlotte Hornets.
1: Same, yeah.
0: Yep. We had those. Slap Bracelets, I remember having those as a kid, and my grandma really didn't like those. Kind of be like, don't do that. Don't slap out of
1: it. It does seem like...
0: Yeah, you're just...

0: slapping your other the other children around.
1: Yeah.
0: And that probably got really obnoxious real quick.
1: Where was I recently? I was somewhere recently. I don't know where. Huh. Anyway, they had slap bracelets.
0: Yeah.
1: And I did. I slapped one on. And I smiled a little because I was like, oh, back in the day. And then I also was like, ouchie. Hurts a little, but, yeah. You know.
2: Audrey got one for sometime recently at school or some such thing. So they're out there still.
1: You put it on?
0: We did do the little thing, and she had to hold her hand out. And then,
1: ouch.
0: Yeah. Uh-huh. Broke my wrist. How about, I was going to ask rollerblades, but
1: you know.
0: We know you got into the rollerblades. Got going a little too fast, some might say.
1: Mm-hmm. A couple of times. How about Beanie Babies? We've talked about Beanie Babies.
0: Yeah.
1: And we've talked about, I know we've talked about this. I had a friend whose mom collected them, and I wonder if she still has them or did, but she just, the entire house was filled with just curio cabinets with Beanie Babies.
0: Full of Beanie Babies.
1: Shelves with Beanie, I mean, everywhere. And you think of how much money went into collecting all those.
2: Yeah.
0: And, I mean, you got to, I mean, because that was any kind of collector's market. It's like people buy so much of it with that thing in mind of like, this is going to be worth big money someday. And then I think about half the time that never actually happens. But yeah, I still wonder, like, if somebody had a huge collection of Beanie Babies and were to try to sell them, would they still be able to get a nice little bit of money for that? Or, because I'm sure there's a niche market somewhere that still, simply for the nostalgia, if anything, would get into that.
1: And there's a couple of different kinds Beanie Babies out there that are worth something, but
0: yeah,
1: probably not many of them.
0: Yeah.
1: You ever see that picture of the couple who was getting divorced back in the 90s?
0: Well, on the floor in the courtroom, like divvying up, like, oh, these are your side, these go to my side.
1: Oh, man.
0: I don't care about the kids, but how about the Beanie Babies?
1: Exactly.
0: So, yes, please. Ah, yes, the 90s. Great decade, full of great fads. Do you remember, I associate it with the 90s, but we were watching Simpsons over the weekend, and there was an episode where Homer goes and hangs out with a couple of old hippies.
1: Hmm.
0: Like, one of them was voiced by George Carlin, I'm pretty sure. But they were playing Hacky Sack.
1: Hmm.
0: And Jack was like, oh, did you ever Hacky Sack, Dad? And he's like, I want to get a Hacky Sack.
1: Wow.
0: And I was like, I don't think I ever did Hacky Sack back in the 90s. I remember them being around, but I wasn't hanging by the quad playing Hacky Sack.
1: No, and I was never, like, I had one.
0: Yeah.
1: But I didn't. Hacky.
0: You didn't actually hacky.
1: Or whatever you call it. Yeah, that was kind of tricky, but it was a cool game.
0: Yeah.
1: Cool kids were doing it.
0: Sure. I'm sure there were a lot of things like that, the pogs, the hacky sack, the whatever, like where it was the fad in the 90s or whatever decade, and probably a lot of people jumped on that bandwagon and maybe had the thing, the toy, the object, but didn't actually play with it in the intended way or whatever. It was just part of your collection of stuff.
1: I think I probably had a lot of that.
0: Yeah.
1: Gosh, is the new version of that, like, Tide Pods and stuff?
0: I
1: say it ain't so.
0: The squishy things that kids like to play with and that we've received notice that, like, you can't take them to school anymore. Neatos, I think they're called. Have you heard about that?
1: What is up with those?
0: Yeah, they're little squishy. They're just little squishies.
1: All I know is I see videos of people, like, as soon as the doors are opening at these stores,
0: yeah,
1: and, like, grown women usually are the ones that are just, like, bolting.
0: Yeah, people love them. My kids have gotten all over them, found them at some place here in town over the weekend when Heather was going to get some, like, plants and stuff, and this place just randomly had some, and the kids were so excited. It's like, oh, we found them! These are the really hard to find. And it's just like, how did this become such a thing?
1: And how does that happen? It just does somehow.
0: It takes off. Yeah.
1: Yeah, and what are they? They're just little squishies.
0: They're just little, like, kind of squishy things. So in my mind is like, is it kind of like along the lines of like a fidget spinner or just something to kind of like a tactile kind of thing? Or it's like a squishier version of a stress ball? Is it just, I don't know.
1: I wonder if, as a society, we just always have to have one thing.
0: Something that we're madly trying to collect all of.
1: Make people frenzy over something.
0: Yeah, yeah.
1: Get some chum in the water.
0: Uh-huh.
1: Let's get
0: Why don't you come
1: moving
0: down here and, what is it, a shovel or whatever, some of this Good luck finding your Nidos today, everybody.
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0: From Green Day.
1: Well, well.
0: Sounding good. We got to go.
1: Yeah.
0: We got to get to getting. It's almost 10 o'clock, so one day down. Weekend, we're coming for you.
1: Woo, buddy. We made it through a Monday. Yeah, we did.
0: Yeah, sure did. Best of luck to you getting through the rest of yours. Thanks for starting with us.
1: You know what? I looked this morning.
0: Yeah.
1: I didn't listen to any of our weather reports, but
0: okay.
1: I did look.
0: Yeah.
1: I think we've got a beautiful day ahead of us
0: okay.
1: all day today. And it looks like even, well, we may have some rain tomorrow.
0: Oh, well, we could use some rain, I'm sure.
1: Could we use that rain?
0: Yeah.
1: Maybe, look at this, 90 degrees on Saturday with some sunshine.
0: Whoa, okay, all right.
1: So there's that. How do you feel about that?
0: For myself, strictly thinking, I'm not ready for that kind of heat. But I'm also thinking my kids got the slip and slide out yesterday.
1: Hey,
0: in the backyard, because they were ready for that kind of fun. So that'll be great news for them.
1: That's fantastic.
0: Heather was sitting out back in kind of the patio area, just relaxing with a tea or something. And she likes the sun. She likes to get out and kind of be outside. So that was like, okay, she's getting to do her thing she enjoys on Mother's Day. And so the kids were out there doing it on their own. I was like, yeah, you can do it, but you're setting it up yourself and setting up that slip and slide. And I was talking to the kids. I was like, it's only like 70 degrees or something. It's kind of, there's a chill in the air and like a little breezy. I don't think you're going to want to.
1: Mm-hmm.
0: And they immediately shut me down. And Audrey specifically was like, Dad, it's different for kids. Went on this whole thing like, you don't get it. It's fine. It's different for a. All right, whatever.
1: Oh, goodness gracious, yes. I love it. I love how she schools you every now and again,
0: yeah,
1: Joe.
0: She usually knows best, and I'm just struggling to keep up. So,
1: and
0: it seemed like they had a good time. So, yeah, I suppose I didn't need to be out there naysaying. I just took myself back inside and let them have their fun.
1: Dad, that is the thing, though. When you're a kid, you don't realize.
0: Yeah.
1: And when you're adult, that's all you realize.
0: Exactly. Yes. I saw something earlier. We were talking about, like, anxiety at some point.
1: Oh, yeah. We're going to live forever, Joe. It turns out.
0: Yeah. Anxiety might help you live longer.
1: Cool.
0: Basically alluding to the fact that there's a type of anxiety. It's called emotional reactivity and internal stability. It means being cautious. So basically, you know, being cautious and, like, you're being extra careful and avoiding.
1: So everyone else can live in the moment.
0: Yeah.
1: We're keeping our eye on it.
0: We're just kind of always thinking like, well, this could potentially go wrong. I do need to work on that, though, not always going to the potential negative or the worst case scenario.
1: Just know we're going to be prepared.
0: Yeah. Yep, exactly. Okay. You ever need some, I don't know, you know who to come to. So we got to go. Thanks for listening here on your Monday. Keep having a good one, and we'll be back with you on your Tuesday.
1: $100, 6:30 a.m. tomorrow, ACU Audio Clue.
0: We're hoping you're the winner. Make sure you're listening. Until then,
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6: Here's your Energy FM weatherology forecast. I'm meteorologist Jennifer Wojcicki. Ample sunshine expected today with daytime highs approaching 72. Winds out of the east, 5 to 10 miles per hour. Lows level off around 56. Tonight, mainly clear skies. Slight chance for storms. Tomorrow, high temperatures reach up to 81. Sunshine mixed with clouds at times. Mid-70s Wednesday, upper 70s Thursday. Currently, it's 60 degrees.
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like me better. So what does Zoe Kravitz's dad, Lenny Kravitz, think of Harry Styles' sexy new video he dropped last week? I'll tell you coming up. Right now, it's Zara Larsson, Midnight Sun.

0: happy, you enjoy the music. When you're sad, the lyrics pick you up. And when it's payday, you go shopping. Yeah, we understand. Don't worry, we'll be right here when you get back.
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0: Harry Styles, American Girls. Last week, Harry dropped a brand new sexy video for Dance No More, which was a little shocking. Not used to seeing Harry Styles that way, but love it so much. So what did Zoe Kravitz's dad, who knows a thing or two about being sexy, have to say about the video? Well, he shared a still from it to social media with the caption, Harry, an exclamation point, followed by a fist emoji and a heart emoji. 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
1: Right now, it looks like Imagine Dragons only have a couple of dates left on their Loon Tour, May 21st in Toronto and July 23rd in Highlands. Here's Believer.

0: Hozier, too sweet. Both the men's and women's Olympic hockey teams won gold at the Winter Olympics. And while the men's team was invited to the White House, Flavor Flav invited the women's team to Las Vegas. And he is holding true to his word. It's going to happen in July. He's calling it the She Got Game weekend. He says there will be plenty of entertainment, food, drinks, that they will be chowing down on steak and lobster, and that they're even going to be getting the keys to Las Vegas.
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8: Here's your Energy FM weatherology forecast. I'm meteorologist Jennifer Vujicic. Ample sunshine expected today with daytime highs approaching 72. Winds out of the east, 5 to 10 miles per hour. Lows level off around 56. Tonight, mainly clear skies. Slight chance for storms. Tomorrow, high temperatures reach up to 81. Sunshine mixed with clouds at times. Mid-70s Wednesday, upper 70s Thursday. Right now, it's 62 degrees.
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back to Friends. The season 24 finale of American Idol is happening tonight. I'll tell you what you can expect coming up. Right now, the new one from Olivia Rodrigo, it's Drop Dead.

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1: Olivia Dean, So Easy, your 3-hour season 24 American Idol finale is happening tonight on ABC. Your finalists are Keila Richardson, Hannah Harper, and Jordan McCullough. Now, your judges obviously Carrie Underwood, Luke Bryan, and Lionel Richie, but there's a guest judge as well with Alicia Keys joining them, and Alicia and Carrie will be performing with the contestants. Also, other guests on the show tonight include Motley Crue, Brad Paisley, Nelly, Jason Mraz, Tori Kelly, In Vogue, and Clay Aiken. 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
0: Here's your Energy FM weatherology forecast. I'm meteorologist Jennifer Wojcicki. Ample sunshine expected today with daytime highs approaching 72. Winds out of the east 5 to 10 miles per hour. Lows level off around 56. Tonight, mainly clear skies. Slight chance for storms. Tomorrow, high temperatures reach up to 81. Sunshine mixed with clouds at times. Mid-70s Wednesday, upper 70s Thursday. Right now, it's 67 degrees.
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0: Garcia, Chief Thrills. It looks like NBC's The Voice is going country, sort of. They've added a country coach. Now we've got Kelly Clarkson and Adam Levine returning for season 30, and they've now announced that country star Riley Green will be joining them for the fall 2026 season. Kelly Clarkson even gifting him his very own red chair.
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0: 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He's about to drop a new album, the Western-themed The Outlaw Cherie Lee and Other Western Tales. 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

Ed Sheeran, Bad Habits. Miley Cyrus will be receiving a star on the Hollywood Walk of Fame this month. I'll tell you more about that coming up. This is Teddy Swims, Mr. Know-It-All.

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0: Sienna Spiro die on this hill. Miley Cyrus is going to receive her star on the Hollywood Walk of Fame May 22nd. She said on Instagram, "Honored to be receiving a star on the Hollywood Walk of Fame. When I first came to L.A. from Nashville as a little girl, my family would stay at a hotel on Hollywood Boulevard, so she would often get to see the stars on the Hollywood Walk of Fame. She says she's excited to be surrounded by icons who inspired her, calling the moment a dream. There's a new kind of energy at Starbucks. 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

0: Miles Smith, stargazing. Happy birthday if you're celebrating today. You share it with celebrities like Sabrina Carpenter, who's 27. Former MTV VJ Martha Quinn, 67 today. Nikki Catt is 55. Austin O'Brien, 45. Jonathan Jackson, 44. Black Chyna, 38 today. Lana Condor is 29. Coi Leray, also 29. Cam Newton is 37. And Jeffrey Donovan, 58 today.
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0: Taylor Swift with Cruel Summer. Taylor and Travis Kelce recently attended the wedding of his teammate, defensive end George Karlaftis, and his partner, Kaya Harris. 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

0: I Just Might. The roast of Kevin Hart took place live on Netflix last night from the Kia Forum in Los Angeles, hosted by Shane Gillis. Some of the most notable roasters were Tom Brady, Chelsea Handler, Pete Davidson, Jeff Ross, and a surprise by Dwayne The Rock Johnson. Other surprise guests and performers included Cat Williams, who's had a long-standing beef with Kevin Hart. The two seemed to bury the hatchet last night. Usher, Lizzo, Tiana Taylor, Venus, and Serena Williams. 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
12: Here's your Energy FM weatherology forecast. I'm meteorologist Jennifer Vujicic. ample sunshine expected this afternoon with daytime highs approaching 72. Southeast winds 5 to 10 miles per hour. Lows level off around 57 tonight. A blend of clouds and sun. Tomorrow, slight chance for storms. Highs around 81. Sunshine expected Wednesday with daytime highs approaching 74. 77 Thursday. Right now, it's 68 degrees.
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0: Chapel Roan, Pink Pony Club. That's going to wrap it up for me, Kelsey Page. And I know it was yesterday, but since I wasn't on the air, I want to say it now. Happy belated Mother's Day to all the moms.
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Kelly Clarkson going to be one of the coaches on the Boys next season, as is this dude, Adam Levine from Maroon 5. Here's their latest. It's called Heroin. Now, this song has the E at the end of the title. That's an important distinction.

0: So if you've got kids, has this ever happened to you? You take them to go see a family-friendly movie at the theater. I don't know, you go see the new Pixar movie, whatever it is. But during the trailers, they show a trailer for a really terrifying movie, like a new Conjuring movie or something like that. Has that ever happened to you? Well, it did in Australia. The theater, very apologetic. They said, oh, we're really sorry. Didn't mean to terrify your kid. We'll give you free passes to an upcoming movie. Look, I don't want complimentary passes, all right? I want you to have to sit there with my child every single night for the next 2 months as they cry themselves to sleep. That's your punishment. That's what I need from you, movie theater.
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7: 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Lance is a member of Future Farmers of America, where he serves as chapter treasurer. 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Lance has been on A Honor Roll every semester and was inducted into National Honor Society. 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Lance will attend Iowa State University and study in the didactic program in dietetics with the goal of becoming a registered dietitian nutritionist. 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

sending happy belated birthday wishes out to Adele, just turned 38 years old last week. Adele might be coming back soon with new music. She's actually in a movie that's coming out later on this year, hopefully contributing a song or two to the soundtrack.

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0: Number one movie at the box office over the weekend, no surprise, Mother's Day weekend, it's The Devil Wears Prada 2. Coming in at number two, Mortal Kombat. 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

0: From my Facebook friend of the day today, I want to call attention to my friend Jeremy Grogan. You know, over the course of the last couple of years of the pandemic, we had to find ways to entertain ourselves at home. And, of course, the phrase Netflix and chill has gained a lot of popularity. People doing that as far as dating goes, which I think is a fantastic way to spend a date. My friend Jeremy Grogan, though, says, so bored with Netflix and chill, I want to find a gal who's down for Amazon Prime and white-collar crime. Jeremy, let me know how that works out for you. I think that's a bold choice. Jeremy Grogan, my Facebook friend of the day today. I love it. 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
5: Here's your Energy FM weatherology forecast. I'm meteorologist Jennifer Wojcicki. Ample sunshine expected this afternoon with daytime highs approaching 72. Southeasterly winds 5 to 10 miles per hour. Mainly clear tonight, lows around 57. Chance for showers tomorrow, 82. Partly cloudy skies. Ample sunshine expected Wednesday with daytime highs approaching 73. 77 Thursday. Currently 72.
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American Heart Association has revived the theory that light drinking may be good for you. They've revived that theory. The theory actually needed reviving because it was found passed out behind a dumpster hugging a burrito.

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0: is Katy Perry. She's going to be one of the performers at the opening ceremonies of this year's World Cup. Yeah, Future's going to perform. Alanis Morissette also going to take the stage as we kick off the World Cup later on this summer. Okay, so the Colbert Countdown is officially underway this week and next week, and that's it. Stephen Colbert going away tonight. He's rallying Strike Force 5. All the other late-night hosts are going to join him. Jimmy Fallon, Jimmy Kimmel, Seth Meyers, John Oliver. Yeah, the Colbert Countdown, his final show coming up next week.
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0: 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Eye Care Center of Newton has our eye on Newton senior Lance Zabel. Lance has been team captain of the cross-country team and earned conference all-academic honors. He also runs track and qualified for the state track meet. He was a member of the 2025 state champion track team. Lance is a member of Future Farmers of America, where he serves as chapter treasurer. 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Lance will attend Iowa State University and study in the didactic program in dietetics with the goal of becoming a registered dietitian nutritionist. His career goal is to work in sports enhancement as a dietitian. Lance's advice is to find your passion and immerse yourself in it. You will find great personal satisfaction through the process. Eye Care Center of Newton is proud to have our eye on NHS senior Lance Zabel.
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0: Sending happy birthday wishes out to Martha Quinn. 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

0: You know, as we are out and about in the world today, we just don't pay attention to other people. We isolate ourselves with our phone, with headphones, things like that. There's this guy, his name's Julian Becerra. He went to a Vietnamese restaurant recently in Florida, and today he's my most awesome person on the planet Earth. He sat down for the meal. He started talking to the owner, this woman named Mrs. Ling. And after hearing her story, the fact that she is a widow, she's essentially homeless, she's living at a friend's house, she's had a stroke recently, but she still shows up to work every day to open up the restaurant and cook this amazing food, he decided to start her a GoFundMe campaign. $190,000 later, Mrs. Liang now is able to afford an apartment close to where she works. She can stay on top of her bills for the next couple of months while she really gets her feet under her. Yeah, this dude, Julian Becerra, he just started a conversation with a total random stranger, the owner of this restaurant. And because of that, he heard a fascinating story and was then able to help her out. I love this human interaction. We don't do it nearly enough these days. Julian Becerra, fantastic. My most awesome person on the planet Earth.
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1: FM Weatherology Forecast, I'm Derek Hite. Lows dip down to about 57 tonight under mainly clear skies, southeast winds 8 to 15 miles an hour. Highs level off around 82 tomorrow, chance for showers. Lows level off around 51 tomorrow night, clear skies. Bright sunshine expected Wednesday with daytime highs approaching 73, 77 Thursday. Right now, it's 73 degrees.
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So this is kind of crazy. 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Apparently we love that song. You ever put money in a jukebox? Yeah, Ella Langley, Morgan Wallen at number two with I'm the Problem, Olivia Dean's Man I Need at number three. Jukeboxes, love them. We'll hear from Ella a little bit later, Maroon 5 right now.

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0: 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We had Elizabeth Taylor Swift before that. 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

0: That is the number one song in America on jukeboxes. That's right. When was the last time you put some money in a jukebox? Apparently, if you do, you're playing that one from Ella Langley, Choosing Texas. The number two song was Morgan Wallen's I'm the Problem and Olivia Dean's Man I Need. The third most popular song in jukeboxes all across the U.S.
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How you go from housewife to a sneaky link? Got you running around in all type of Benz's and Rolls. 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I'm the one put you in that Leontay. Fashion over model, I put you on the runway.

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0: So every year you hear about ridiculous senior pranks at high schools. I got to say, this might be the greatest one of all time. In Montana, there is a law that says if a student rides their horse to school, the principal has to take care of that horse for the entire day. Well, 12 seniors rode their horses into school. So the principal had to spend the entire day tending to these horses. Isn't this, like, this is almost incomprehensible how smart and clever and funny this is. Apparently, it has happened more than once because the principal's like, this has happened in the past, but I've never had 12 students do it. Yeah, so fortunately, he got some parents from around the area that also had farms. They had horse trailers. They were able to take the horses away for a little bit and help him tend to them. But how hilarious is this? This is the greatest senior prank of all time. There's no doubt about that.
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0: So Stephen Colbert, only two more weeks left with his show. Tonight, Strike Force 5 gets back together. All the other late-night hosts, Jimmy Kimmel, Jimmy Fallon, Seth Meyers, John Oliver. Yeah, Colbert, his final show coming up next week.
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0: From my Facebook friend of the day today, I want to call attention to my friend Jeremy Grogan. You know, over the course of the last couple of years of the pandemic, we had to find ways to entertain ourselves at home. And, of course, the phrase Netflix and chill has gained a lot of popularity. People doing that as far as dating goes, which I think is a fantastic way to spend a date. My friend Jeremy Grogan, though, says, so bored with Netflix and chill, I want to find a gal who's down for Amazon Prime and white-collar crime. Jeremy, let me know how that works out for you. I think that's a bold choice. Jeremy Grogan, my Facebook friend of the day today. I love it. 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
7: 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Lance has been team captain of the cross-country team and earned conference all-academic honors. He also runs track and qualified for the state track meet. 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Lance is a member of Future Farmers of America, where he serves as chapter treasurer. 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Lance has been on A Honor Roll every semester and was inducted into National Honor Society. Lance and his twin brother own and operate Cardinal Kettle Corn and like to help raise funds by partnering with local organizations. Lance will attend Iowa State University and study in the didactic program in dietetics with the goal of becoming a registered dietitian nutritionist. His career goal is to work in sports enhancement as a dietitian. Lance's advice is to find your passion and immerse yourself in it. You will find great personal satisfaction through the process. Eye Care Center of Newton is proud to have our eye on NHS senior Lance Zabel.
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According to a new interview in The Hollywood Reporter, Tom Cruise intends to keep making movies into his hundreds. 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

0: 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The number one album in America, second week in a row. 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